0: falling to just 17%, he is confident about the future of his party.
1: The political environment now is not as it always was. And if you stand still, well, you can cease to be relevant. And if the game has changed, that means the way you win the game has also changed. I'm very, very conscious of that. My job as WA Liberal leader is to put the WA Liberal team in the best position for electoral success.
0: The AFL is under pressure to act quickly and decisively and keep trans and gender diverse players out of women's footy. The league's facing criticism after approving a biological male to play in South Australia's Women's Footy League, forcing game cancellations, walkouts and protests. Player agent and concussion campaigner Peter Jess says there is a terrible risk of injury.
2: Correct, it is, and that's already happened. You have a person who is 90 kg, 6'3", playing in the women's comp in South Australia. There's already been a couple of issues where the outcomes for the girls haven't been good.
0: America says it's carried out strikes on two Iranian missile launching facilities. The military action on Iran's Larak Islands is the first in more than a month. A luxury car is among more than $5 million worth of assets which have been seized from a Chinese crime syndicate based in Sydney. Border Force officials will allege the syndicate was importing and distributing illegal tobacco products. A popular Bali restaurant has been destroyed by fire, forcing holidaymakers to flee. Reports and videos of the blaze at Che Gado Gado in Seminyak began circulating on social media last night, with witnesses describing scenes of panic as diners took shelter on the beach.
3: Gado Gado. Dear God. What? It's gone. It's gone.
0: There are no reports of serious injuries at this stage. The cause of the fire is unconfirmed. The Australian dollar is buying 71.56 US cents. This is AIR National News. Fremantle is undefeated in Perth this year, but Hawthorn insists it is ready for its Thursday night AFL qualifying final. The Dockers have won 8 of their past 9 matches against the Hawks. Hawks defender Jarman Impey says the Hawks are upbeat.
4: And I feel like we're just in a really good place, and holistically, we've got a good team, and the goal was to finish top 4, and we have.
0: In NRL, the Cronulla Sharks top 4 push is over after an upset 38-18 loss to the Eels in Parramatta. It's their third loss in their past 4 games and locks in a 5th place finish with 1 game left before the finals. The US Open action has begun at Flushing Meadows, and it's been a disappointing start for the Aussies. Storm Hunter has gone down to Marta Kostyuk in straight sets. Talia Gibson has pushed Donna Vekic to 3 sets, while Adam Walton has lost to Wu Yi Bing of China in straight sets. Better news, though, for Taylor Preston with a straight sets win over American Alicia Parks. Novak Djokovic starts his campaign tonight for a 5th US Open title. Australian Independent Radio News.
5: 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Partly cloudy, yeah, it is now. So that's all on track. But they say don't worry about it, have no fear. We won't see any significant rain at all on this, the last day of winter.

0: Cream and the Sunshine of Your Love, Olivia Dean. How popular has she suddenly become? Nice to each other. And Joan Jett, with good reason too. I love her music. Joan Jett, I love rock and roll. There you go, 17 past 10. Hope you're having a great morning, everybody. Just get ready. That's all I'm going to say. Get ready. Don't ring now, but get ready if you would like to be in the running for a double pass to go and see this Saturday at our sponsor, Twin Towns, Elvis, an American trilogy.
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Oh, it's the Spinners, yes. Working my way back to you, babe. George Harrison was there as well, all those years ago. 27 past 10, okie pokey, hot and smoky. If you would like to win yourself a double pass to go and see Elvis, an American trilogy, this is going to be a great show. It's not a tribute show. Well, it's sort of used tribute, Elvis tribute singers, but they make up like a production show. And it's on Saturday. It's at our sponsor, Twin Towns, at 8 o'clock. 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

0: Oh, there he goes, Elvis Presley. That's the real one. Bossa Nova baby. Chris from Reedy Creek. You must be one of the jammiest people I know.
1: I try.
0: You try and you succeed. This new system we've got here, I'm just not sure what caller you were. Doesn't matter. It was random. And you are the winner of today's double pass to go and see Elvis and American Trilogy on, when's it on? Saturday night.
1: That will be fantastic.
0: Now, you were explaining to me that Elvis is special to you. You just love him, or is there a particular reason?
1: Oh, we grew up in the 70s, and when Elvis and watched his movie, and he was screwed by his manager, but he was such a talent to die so early.
0: No, I don't think there'd be anybody that wouldn't disagree with you. Yeah. All right, Chris, thank you so much. Have a great night on Saturday night, and thank you for entering the competition.
1: Thank you so much, Rhonda, and 94.1.
0: Thanks, bye.

0: Easy me. Yes, going back to the 60s, believe it or not, for my woman. And Kate Hudson, that was. Voices carry. Yes, Kate Hudson, as in Song Sung Blue, and daughter of Goddy Horn. It's good, isn't it? How Kate Hudson did not win the Academy Award for that Song Sung Blue, I don't know. Although Jesse Buckley was very good in Hamlet. But, yeah, Kate Hudson would have had my vote. And she's a great singer as well. Hence that song. It's lovely. Kristen Burt, he was in there as well with A Lady in Red. Oh, what's going on? It's all good news.
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0: Yes, and Monday morning, brand new Album of the Week. 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And our album this week is, drumroll, Chicago. Yes. Hey, what's going on? It's all good. 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Let's have a listen to this track.

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Yep, that's a track off our album of the week, which is Chicago, the best of. 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

0: Yes, I know. Don't tell Richard. I was singing along with it. Captain Antony, he'll do that to me one more time. Cyndi Lauper was in there too. The Goonies are good enough. It is 3 to 11.
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0: Oh, that's fun. 3, 2, 11, and Vonda Shepherd will take us up to news.

0: traveling well at the moment for your run on the M1 both ways from Pimpamar through to the border. The Gold Coast Highway busy through Surfers Paradise, Broad Beach, Miami and Palm Beach. Crum and Creek Road slows up through Crum and Waters. Reedy Creek Road has delays through Burley and Reedy Creek. Robina Parkway at speed, Mundrabar and Robina. Not too bad so far for the Pacific Highway through Chindera and Benora Point. Tweed Coast Road at speed through Kudgeon and through Kingscliff. And Hope Island Road has some delays westbound towards the M1. Same for the Coomera Connector southbound. Head to IGA for Sanitarium Up and Go. 3x250 mil for just $350. That's half price and worth pulling over for. And September 2, participating stores excludes IGA local grocer. That's our sponsor. It's Chris and that's traffic on 94.1 Goldie FM.
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2: I'm Alan Baskin. Family members of Australians missing in Nepal are asking the federal government to do more as they desperately wait for answers. Michael Lynch has details.
3: The death toll from the catastrophic flood disaster is nearing 800 and thousands of people are still unaccounted for. The federal government has announced another $3 million in aid, largely in the form of emergency hygiene kits and solar lighting solutions. Sirada Viswanathan's, whose family is among the 43 Australians yet to be found, has told Today she just wants answers.
4: The main thing we want is to try and get the Australian government to go over there, send their troops over to find our people. It's been 5 days now and we know that the critical window of survival is getting slimmer and slimmer as the days pass and we just have no answers.
2: The RAAF will deliver the new $3 million assistance package to Nepal in coming days. Two new opinion polls show support for One Nation and Labor is neck and neck at a national level. News Poll and Redbridge give Labor a primary vote of 29%. One Nation enjoys up to 30% backing. A new system will allow Australians to request the deletion of personal data online. Lee Harrison takes up the story.
5: The federal government has announced a new digital identity protection service to keep pace with technologies including AI and smart glasses. ID-Lock will let people request the destruction of personal information from large digital platforms. Australians will also be able to block certain documents from being used in identity verification. The new service will be initially released to a small group of people for testing later this year, ahead of a broader national rollout in 2027. It'll be available through MyGov. Lee Harrison, Air News.
2: Eight people have died after a passenger ferry capsized and sank off the coast of northern Cyprus as it was heading to Turkey. More than 270 people were on board the catamaran when it capsized. 249 people have been rescued, but hope is fading for those still missing. The captain and seven of the crew have been taken into custody as an investigation gets underway. A warning's been issued across Europe for a potentially lethal ecstasy pill bearing the image of Donald Trump. Gavin Gray has details.
6: The pills, which feature a depiction of Trump's face on one side and the word Trump stamped on the other, have been found to contain a very high amount of the chemical PMMA. Paramethoxymethamphetamine is a substance similar to MDMA, the active ingredient in ecstasy. Users are being warned that they could experience symptoms such as overheating with potentially fatal consequences. And it's not the first time an image of Donald Trump has appeared on ecstasy pills. A decade ago, almost 5,000 orange-coloured ecstasy tablets in the shape of Trump's head were seized. They were being sold on the internet under the slogan, "Trumps make partying great again."
2: Australian boxing legend Tony Mundeen is being remembered as a thoroughly good man. He's died at the age of 75 and is believed to have suffered a heart attack. This is AIR National News. Taylor Preston is the first Australian to win through to the second round at the US Open. She's beaten American Alicia Park 6-3, 6-3. Adam Walton, Storm Hunter and Talia Gibson have lost their opening round matches. In NRL, the Warriors have locked up a top two finish with a 46-32 win over the Knights. The Sharks' top four hopes are now gone after a 38-18 loss to the Eels. To AFL, and Hawthorn expects both Jack Ginnivan and Carl Amon to be 100% fit to play in their match against Fremantle this week. The Dockers have won 8 of their past 9 against the Hawks and are unbeaten at home this year. In just 11 days, the MCG goes from the heartbeat of AFL finals to the centre stage of the NFL. Anticipation's building for the sold-out LA Rams-San Francisco 49ers clash. Rams offensive lineman Steve Avila telling Today he can't wait to run out on the MCG.
7: Yeah, I thought it was interesting the way the field set up. I think it's like in an oval shape, so it would be pretty cool how they set it up for a football field. We had caught a game there, so we got a bit of how like fan interactions are. So that is something that I'm really looking forward to.
2: Reigning world champ Molly Pickham has been upset in the second round of the Fiji Surf Pro. Australian Independent Radio News.
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8: Okay, all the ducks are lined up. Yes, indeed, it's currently 23, and that is what the Bureau said we would get to today. Well, I suppose it could go a bit higher. Maybe not. Partly cloudy and a very, very slight chance of a shower. I wouldn't really worry about it. I don't think it's going to be anything significant.

0: swear it's been years since I've heard that. Debbie Boone, You Light Up My Life. In the 70s, it was a hit for Debbie Boone, Sophie Ellis Bextor. Crying at the discotheque this time and Crowded House, Something So Strong. 17 past 11.
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0: Now the birds, Mr. Tambourine Man, Meatloaf, there he was, all 6 minutes of him. I'll do anything for love, but I won't do that. And Imagine Dragons, On Top of the World, 29 past 11 already. Morning nearly over.
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Oh, wet. Yes, with a little help from my friends. Ice House, Great Southern Land, 22 to midday. Let's have a listen now to a track Stewie's played on the local gig. That'll be on tomorrow night at 7. Let's have a listen to Peach Fur.

0: It's Peach Fur. Nice name, I say. And the track is called Pre-Loved. And it's a track Stewie's played on the local gig. That will be on tomorrow night, 7. And if you'd like more details about that, easy peasy, just jump onto our website and hit the programs tab. And then all the details for local gig will come up.
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1: Yeah, Falling in Love Again. George Benson, Turn Your Love Around. And Duran Duran, A View to a Kill. Oh, it is 6 to 12.
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3: Oh, what a night. A tribute to Frankie Valli and the Four Seasons. Featuring all the hits that catapulted those boys from Jersey into the Hall of Fame. Hey, girls, a blockbuster musical review that's been playing to sold-out audiences around the world. Oh, what a night. Saturday, September 12th at Twin Towns. Don't miss Oh, What a Night.
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1: Oh, some great shows coming to 20s, that's for sure. I've got to run. Madonna will take us to the news, and I will be back tomorrow. That's a promise.

0: Travelling well at the moment for your run on the M1 both ways from Pimpamar through to the border. The Gold Coast Highway a little busy. Surfers Paradise, Broad Beach, Miami and Palm Beach. Crumbin Creek Road is slow through Coppokai Lakes and Crumbin Waters. Minjumbull Drive hitting the brakes through Tweed Head South and Tweed Coast Road looking good through Coogin and through Kingscliff. The Coomera Connector slows up southbound on the approach to Helensvale Road. Tambourine Oxenford Road not too bad through Wongawollan and through Oxenford so far either. Traffic jam or open road. 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It's Chris, and that's traffic on 94.1 Goldie FM.
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2: I'm Alan Baskin. Family members of those missing in Nepal's deadly floods are heading there to try to find their loved ones. 43 Australians are among the thousands still unaccounted for in the natural disaster. Santosh Swami's family is among them. He says he's doing what he can with the little information he has.
3: We've been trying to establish all types of contacts to understand their whereabouts, but unfortunately, we don't have any info as such. The location that they were there, it's no longer there. The place has been washed out.
2: Australia will send an extra $3 million in aid to Nepal over the coming days. Much of the funding will go towards emergency hygiene kits and solar lighting solutions. One Nation MP Barnaby Joyce says the party's relatability is resonating with Australians after it secured its first lower house spot in Western Australia. The group was victorious at the Secret Harbour by-election, snatching a safe Labor seat, and polling suggests the two parties are neck and neck at a national level. Women experiencing domestic violence are being forced to choose between their own well-being and the safety of their pets. A James Cook University study shows those accessing crisis services are often being asked to leave their pets behind. Those concerned the lack of pet-inclusive DV violence responses could lead to many victims refusing to cut themselves off from an offender. Motor neurone disease will soon be legally reportable as a condition in New South Wales. Medical practitioners will need to notify health authorities when they make an MND diagnosis. It's hoped the change will help experts develop a better understanding of the condition and its potential causes. Latest research is highlighting the financial toll blood cancer is having on Australian patients. The Leukemia Foundation has found one in eight people with the disease are delaying or cancelling treatment because of financial pressures. Head of research Bill Stavresky says the findings reflect a stark reality.
4: The research does reveal that quite a number of Australians are out of pocket quite significantly and on average close to $4,000 per annum.
2: And in further AIR medical news, a decade-long Australian medical trial has opened the door for better treatment for some heart conditions. Researchers have found that a device that corrects dangerous heart rhythms also reduces sudden cardiac death in patients younger than 70. Flinders University professor Joseph Selvanayagam says the defibrillators are currently only funded for those suffering from severe heart dysfunction.
5: There is a treatment paradox in the sense that the greatest number of patients with sudden death are usually those with mild dysfunction, and these people are currently not receiving this defibrillator treatment.
2: The federal government is understood to be leaving the door open to an import ban on smart glasses. Experts warn Australian laws haven't kept up with the privacy risk posed by the wearable recording devices. This is AIR National News. The Knights are thrilled to have the bye before the NRL finals after a bruising 46-32 loss to the Warriors in Auckland. Jacob Safiti is facing a suspension of at least 4 weeks after being sent off for a shoulder charge. Coach Justin Holbrook says with many of their side carrying injuries, the week off has come at a good time.
6: We'll be better for it now. You know, obviously we get the bye and our position may not change whether we won or not. Obviously we wanted to win, so it secured our home final, but now we just have to wait till next week.
2: In AFL, Michael Voss is applauding Carlton players' response to his departure from the Blues. Josh Fraser replaced Voss when the Blues were 1 win and 8 losses. The Blues are now preparing for an elimination final against Geelong. Voss says the players deserve praise for turning the season around.
7: You know, all the credit really. I mean, there should be no other conversation other than the great work that they're doing and, you know, how the players have responded through the course of the season and, you know, they should be congratulated for that.
2: Alexander Vukic's first-round match at the US Open has been suspended due to rain on the outside courts. He's into a deciding fifth set. Aussie Minwoo Lee has finished equal fourth at the PGA Tour's season-ending Tour Championship, won by Scottie Scheffler. Australian Independent Radio News.
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9: Well, it's the final day of winter. Hasn't been much of a winter, I must admit. But today we're looking at a mostly sunny day with a bit of cloud about and southeasterly winds 15 to 25 kilometres an hour, 23 the maximum for today. Now tomorrow, Tuesday, will be partly cloudy. This is the first day of spring. Chance of fog about the hinterland in the early morning. Medium chance of showers in the morning and afternoon and a top of 23. Minimum of 12 overnight and then things start to warm up from the middle of the week, getting up into the high 20s by the end of the week. 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It's currently 22. And welcome to Monday's Long Lunch. I'm John Pearce, and this is Irene Cara.

0: Donna Summer, can't we just sit down and talk it over? Air Supply, here I am, just when you thought I was over you. And first up, Irene Cara with Fame. This is 94.1 FM. And coming up after the break, Cold Chisel. A little later in the hour, the featured instrumental. Going back to Joe Satriani. I played Joe Satriani a couple of weeks ago. Got another one. Great track.
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0: The 60s, or the late 60s, was a very creative time in rock and roll that went from concept albums to rock operas. Everyone was releasing a rock opera. Probably one of the best was The Who's Tommy. That's a track from it, Pinball Wizard. 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It's at Top Golf Gold Coast. 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And there's the next clinic is on tomorrow, which may be a little late to get in on that one, but there is one every month. 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And if you hurry, you might be able to get in on tomorrow's. 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But if you don't make it for tomorrow's, there is another one coming up on the first Tuesday of next month. So keep that in mind.
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0: GoldieFM with Emmett Rhodes and Fresh as a Daisy. Amanda Perez with Angel and Styx. Great track. I love that. Babe. This is 94.1 GoldieFM. And after these messages, the featured instrumental for today.
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0: The Goldie Zone, 94.1 FM, and a couple of weeks ago, I played as a featured instrumental Joe Satriani and the title track of an EP he released in 1984 called Dreaming, number 11. He released the second EP 4 years later, also called Dreaming, number 11, but the track Dreaming Number 11 wasn't on it. It was made up mainly of live tracks recorded as part of the King Biscuit Flower Hour and done around the same time he was doing the album Surfing with the Alien. Anyway, there was a tune on there that was recorded in the studio that almost got him a Grammy Award in 1990. And that tune was a big hit for him in the US, called The Crush of Love. Here it is, the featured instrumental today, Joe Satriani and The Crush of Love.

What a fine track from Joe Satriani from his second EP called Dreaming Number 11, as was the first called Dreaming Number 11. Getting awfully confusing, but the tune itself was nominated for a Grammy Award, didn't win, unfortunately. Good song from Joe Satriani called The Crush of Love. And that's the featured instrumental on 94.1 Goldie FM.

0: In Too Deep, that's Belinda Carlisle and the 1 o'clock news coming up in a few minutes' time. This is 94.1 Goldie FM. And in the next hour, I'll play a track from this week's album of the week, Chicago's Greatest Hits. Good album, great band. Love their early work. And also The Lost 45. That's coming up next hour.
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0: Enjoy the drive with no holdups on the M1 north or southbound. It's a good run out of Brisbane down through Ormo and Pimpamar now to laze around Burleigh Heads. It is slow again this afternoon with the ongoing works in Currumbin Waters eastbound on Currumbin Creek Road as it head towards Galleon Way. A little bit of congestion for Coolangatta, Griffith Street, Marine Parade around Kira too. Smith Street Motorway is a good story outbound through Parkwood. Not too bad around Arundel for Brisbane Road and clear up through Paradise Point on Oxley Drive. More bite, less thirst. 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
2: Hello there, this is Michael Lynch. More than 280 foreign nationals have now been rescued or located in flood-ravaged Nepal, but the confirmed death toll has climbed to 800. Air News reporter Nelson Scott, who's in Kathmandu, says there's a growing sense of anxiety as families wait for news of loved ones.
3: Because the affected areas are so remote and information is so scarce at this point, there's a sense of uncertainty around the place. No one really knows what's going on. And the difficulty, of course, is that with every day that passes over here, the chance of survival becomes less likely, and that angst increases and can turn to sadness.
2: Two new public opinion polls show no slowdown in voter support for One Nation. This report from Michael Packey.
4: Over the past week, One Nation stumbled over its signature migration policy with confusion over exactly how many people it would allow into the country. Despite this, the latest news poll and Redbridge survey both show support for One Nation and the Labor government essentially remains neck and neck, with News Poll giving the Pauline Hanson-led party 30% of the primary vote and Labor 29%. Redbridge also has Labor on 29% and One Nation on 28%. Senator Hanson sent shockwaves through Labor ranks after One Nation snatched its safe West Australian seat of Secret Harbour in Saturday's state by-election.
2: Older Australians eager to settle into retirement village living are joining lengthy queues in their quest to do so. A Retirement Living Council census shows almost 27,000 people registered to join retirement village waiting lists last year. Executive Director Daniel Gannon says that's because demand is outstripping supply.
5: There's about 2 million people over the age of 75, and this cohort will grow to 3.7 million by 2040. And there's just too much red tape that gets in the way of building more age-friendly homes. There are too many local governments that get in the way, too much congestion in the pipeline, but we're also seeing massive problems with construction costs.
2: The AFL is under a lot of pressure to act quickly and decisively to keep trans and gender-diverse players out of women's footy. The league's facing criticism after approving a biological male to play in South Australia's Women's Footy League, forcing games cancellations, walkouts and protests. Player, agent and concussion campaigner Peter Jess says the decision creates a very real risk of injury.
6: Correct, it is, and that's already happened. You have a person who is 90 kg, 6'3", playing in a women's comp in South Australia. There's already been a couple of issues where the outcomes for the girls haven't been good.
2: In our medical news, a call to Canberra today to help reduce the cost of treatment for blood cancer. Leukemia Foundation research shows that Australians with the disease face an average annual out-of-pocket cost of more than $3,500. The LF's head of research, Bill Stavresky, says too many patients are suffering financial hardship.
7: They include everyday bills and costs, and for some, particularly regional rural patients, it's travel and accommodation.
2: In our finance news, the All Ords is down 7 points to 92.86, and one Australian dollar this hour is buying 71.63 US cents. This is our national news. Perth's rising tennis star Talia Gibson says she won't let an early exit from the US Open cloud a breakout 2026. The Aussie was knocked out in the opening round at Flushing Meadows in three sets by Croatia's Donna Vekic. Gibson says she's disappointed with the match, but not the season.
8: If I'm looking at my entire year so far, yeah, I've achieved a lot of things that I probably at the start of the year wouldn't have necessarily thought that I would have been able to. So, yeah, to still be in the position that I am now, chance. I don't really think I have any points to defend.
2: Tributes today for Australian boxing legend Tony Mundine, who's died of a heart attack aged 75. He was the only Australian boxer to fight across four weight divisions for world titles. Retired boxer Jeff Fenwick says Mundine was a good man who gave back to the community.
9: You knock on the door, you go into the gym, and this amazing human being was there to help and, to give you whatever you needed. So it wasn't one of these guys there who wanted the media to know what he'd done. He just done it because, he wanted to do it. But he done so much to help the Indigenous, and not just Indigenous people. He helped everybody.
2: Carlton is looking to continue its resurgence under Josh Fraser in Friday's AFL elimination final against Geelong. The Blues have won four their past five games against the Cats. Scotty Scheffler has won the PGA Tour Championship by three strokes. Minwoo Lee was the best of the Aussies in a tie for fourth, five strokes off the pace. Australian Independent Radio News.
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11: Ending off winter rather nicely. Not a bad day today. It's mainly sunny, a little bit of cloud about, and expecting a top of 23. Tomorrow, first day of spring, partly cloudy, chance of fog about the hinterland in the early morning, and a medium chance of showers in the morning and afternoon. Now, notice I said chance, so it may not happen. Spring's first day might be a really nice one. 23, the expected maximum, and 12 degrees, the minimum, overnight. Currently, it's 21 degrees. G'day, I'm John Pearce, and welcome back to Monday's Long Lunch. Here's Billy Joel, Leave a Tender Moment Alone.

0: Aussie band Jigsaw, formerly backing band for Johnny Chester, and their version of How Do You Do? ELO and When the Night Comes, and first up Billy Joel, Leave a Tender Moment Alone. This is 94.1 Goldie FM, and after these messages, a track from this week's Album of the Week.
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0: 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Album of the Week this week, Best of Chicago. And this is a fine track from Chicago, written by Peter Cetera, with Terry Kath doing the vocals. Peter Cetera doing the vocals on the bridge of Wishing You Were Here, with the backing vocals of the Beach Boys, or three members of the Beach Boys. Here it is, Chicago.

so obvious, isn't it? Backing by members of the Beach Boys, Wishing You Were Here. That's Chicago from Chicago's Best Of. And it's the album of the week this week, selected by Brian's Auto Center. 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

0: Young Rascals and How Can I Be Sure, later recorded by David Cassidy in the 70s. George Michael with Careless Whisper in there as well. This is the Gold Coast Zone, 94.1 Goldie FM, and it's the Long Lunch, Monday afternoon, last day of winter, and not a bad sort of a day for the last day of winter. Mostly sunny, bit of cloud around. Coming up, Paul McCartney and big hit from the Red Rose Speedway album.
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0: What kind of man you looking for?
1: Well, he's gotta be cute. I mean, I go for cute.
2: I go for money. I go for a fine figure.
1: You mean Bill?
2: I go for
0: Mr. Perfect.
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0: What about money?
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0: The Seekers and the carnival is over. Well, at least winter's over. Milo Freeman and Waiting for Mr. Perfect and My Love from the album Red Rose Speedway, Paul McCartney and Wings. This is 94.1 Goldie FM. And coming up after these messages, the Lost 45. Today it's a band that had some minor hits here in Australia. Great band, though, led by a guy called General Johnson.
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0: You may remember Johnny O'Keefe having a hit in the 60s with a tune called Rock and Roll Will Stand. Well, it was a cover of an American track by a group called The Showmen called It Will Stand. And the lead singer of that band was General Johnson. Sometime later, when Hollandozia Holland had left Motown and formed the Invictus Hot Wax group of labels, they employed General Johnson, put him together with some other musos, and it became chairman of the board. This was their flagship act on the label. And in America, in particular, in the US, the chairman of the board had a number of hits. And I'm going to play one of them right now as the Lost 45. They had You've Got Me Dangling on a String, Everything's Tuesday, Pay to the Piper, which was a hit here in Australia. And they also had the original version of Patches that was later a hit for Clarence Carter. But this one, love this track. It's called Give Me Just a Little More Time, Chairman of the Board.

General Johnson had an unusual vocal style. I kind of liked it. That's the band Chairman of the Board, the flagship group for Holland Dozier and Holland's Invictus label. And a great track. Give me just a little more time. That's the Lost 45 today on Goldie FM.

0: Nothing like a little uptown funk. Bruno Mars and Mark Ronson together, Gold Coast Zone 94.1. Goldie FM, it's coming up to the 2 o'clock news. And in the final hour of the long lunch today, the choice cut, as per usual. Great track. So stay right where you are, and we'll do it in the next hour.
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0: Traffic Jam.
1: Good afternoon. No accidents or breakdowns to report. If you're out of Brisbane getting home to the coast on the M1, it's clear sailing down through Ormo, Pimpamar and into Helensvale. No hold-ups either way around. Narang looks good through Burleigh Heads as well. Still doing quite well through Burleigh Waters on Bermuda Street, around Christine Avenue and at Markiri Street in Clear Island Waters. Bit of congestion in Southport for Ada Bell Way, Ferry Road and High Street through those Queen Street lights and North Street getting onto Marine Parade. You wouldn't operate a chainsaw blindfolded, so why dig without searching before you dig first? If you don't, you're digging blind. 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That's our sponsor. It's Paul Davies, and that's traffic on 94.1 Goldie FM.
2: Hello there, this is Michael Lynch. The federal government says it has not given up hope of finding 43 Australians now missing following the catastrophic flooding in Nepal. This report from Nelson Scott in Kathmandu.
3: Queensland mother Renee Spry was hiking a pilgrimage trail when an avalanche of mud, water and debris tore through the Nepal-Tibet border. She's the latest of the 43 missing Australians to be identified, as fears remain this number could increase. Australia has committed an additional $3 million in aid at the request of Nepal. Assistant Foreign Minister Matt Thistlethwaite says the government hasn't given up on finding the missing Aussies.
4: We're doing everything we can, working around the clock.
3: Meanwhile, around 900 workers are believed to be trapped inside five hydropower tunnels. Nepal says it's intensifying efforts to free the employees and has deployed around 10,000 defence personnel. Rescuers have reached the entrance of one tunnel and are beginning to clear debris. Nelson Scott, Kathmandu.
2: One Nation leader Pauline Hanson says she's excited about the party's win in the West Australian by-election. Senator Hanson says she doesn't believe it's a one-off victory and shows just how fed up people are.
5: I think there's a groundswell of supportive movement that's happening. People have had enough of the major political parties to the point that they don't trust them anymore. You've had your chance. You promised us this. You haven't carried through. All the rhetoric, all the promises, nothing happens. And people are facing more pain and hurt, especially the cost of living.
2: In our medical news, New South Wales is to become the first state to make motor neuron disease a legally notifiable condition. Dusty Fitzpatrick reports.
6: From tomorrow, doctors in the state will be required to report cases of people living with the condition to health authorities. The disease affects about 8 in every 100,000 Australians, with 90% of cases occurring without any apparent reason or family link. It's hoped the Australian First Reporting Initiative will provide a stronger evidence base to better understand the deadly disease. Annie Hobden's husband Ron lives with the condition. She says all jurisdictions should get on board.
7: If New South Wales can do it, why can't the rest of Australia do it?
6: Data collected under the reporting program will be confidential and include the case's name, address and date of diagnosis.
2: Officials in Canada are standing up to Donald Trump by installing a sign which says Lake Ontario, now and always. Trump signed an executive order last week seeking to change the name of Lake Ontario to Lake America. Ontario Premier Doug Ford says locals are dismissing that move.
8: President Trump can call it whatever he wants, but I can tell you the rest of the world will always call it Lake Ontario.
2: Dolly Parton has been farewelled in Nashville. Entertainment reporter Peter Ford says in line with her wishes, the country megastar has been laid to rest at a small private family funeral.
9: She's in the Woodlawn Cemetery. Now that houses the bodies of a lot of very famous country music people, including Tammy Wynette, the Stand By Your Man, and called Porter Wagner, who, interestingly, is actually the man who I Will Always Love You was written for.
2: In other news, the federal government is understood to be leaving the door open to an import ban on smart glasses. That decision comes amid warnings that Australian laws have not kept up with the privacy risk posed by the wearable recording devices. This is AIR National News. Well, the Sharks' top four push is over after an upset 38-18 loss to the Eels. It's their third loss in their past four games and locks them into fifth place with a game to play. Frustrations apparently boiled over in the coaching box when Craig Fitzgibbon punched a television set.
10: Yeah, I hit the screen, mate. You'd hit the screen if you were down 7-1 on penalties as well. When everyone's livelihood's on the line and you're down 7-1 penalties, yeah, you get frustrated. So I shouldn't have done that, though.
2: Tickets for the AFL elimination finals have gone on sale today, as Sarah Patterson reports.
11: The full schedule for week two of the final series has been locked and loaded, with Fremantle to open the action this Thursday night, hosting Hawthorn. Hawthorn in a qualifying final at Perth's Optus Stadium. Geelong will then play Carlton the following night in their knockout final at the MCG. On Saturday, it's the second qualifying final with Sydney up against Brisbane at the SCG before Adelaide hosts the Western Bulldogs at Adelaide Oval that night. Sarah Patterson, S Sport.
2: To soccer, and Manchester United has posted a 5-2 win to kickstart its season in the EPL, the finishing touches coming with just under 10 minutes to play, as heard here on Stan Sport.
0: Brian Abumu, goalkeeper is in no man's land, and the crossbar, and it's in, and Manchester United make it 5.
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13: Tomorrow, the first day of spring, looks like being a partly cloudy day. Chance of fog about the hinterland in the early morning, and there's the medium chance of showers in the morning and afternoon. 23 the maximum, 12 degrees the minimum overnight, and being spring, it'll start to warm up towards the end of the week, getting temperatures up in the high 20s, maybe even into the low 30s. So spring is certainly here. This is 94.1 FM. It's currently 21 degrees. G'day. This is the final hour of the Long Lunch. And this is Elton John.

0: Brian Gadd's Bootleg Family Band and the cover of Loggins and Messina and Your Mama Don't Dance. Kelly Pickler with A Little Bit Gypsy. And I'm Still Standing, Elton John. A little unsteady on my feet these days. This is 94.1 Goldie FM. Sade up after the break, and later in the hour, the Choice Cut. And today it's a track from Patti Smith Group.
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0: Nino Tempo and April Stevens and their version of Hoagy Carmichael's classic song Stardust. Beats International with Dub Be Good to Me and Sade with No Ordinary Love. This is 94.1 Goldie FM and it's the long lunch on the final day of winter. Say goodbye to winter and hello spring tomorrow. Now, here's a little story. Did you know that 50 years ago, a small, passionate group of local potters came together for the very first time? Now, that single meeting in late 1976 sparked a creative flame that led to the official incorporation of the Gold Coast Potters just a few months later. From those humble beginnings, they've grown into a vibrant community of over 240 members. Now, there's an upcoming event called Crafted Through Clay, 50 Years of Learning. It's a student showcase dedicated to that incredible legacy. By spotlighting the student artists, they honour the founding members who paved the way while nurturing the incredible future of ceramic excellence on the Gold Coast. So come and be part of history this September. The exhibition is open on Friday, the 11th of September, through to Sunday, the 13th. And all details are on the website goldcoastpotters.com. That's goldcoastpotters.com. You'll find out all the details about this exhibition that's coming up on Friday, the 11th of September, through until Sunday, the 13th.
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0: John Paul Young, I Hate the Music, but it certainly helped his career. Powderfinger, My Kind of Scene, and Little River Band, first up with Playing to Win, 94.1 Goldie FM, and coming up, the choice cut for today. It's a lady who was associated with the New York punk scene for many years.
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0: Patti Smith, long associated with the CBGB's punk scene in New York, along with the Ramones and Blondie and various other artists. And she put out some fine albums, but she was, by her fans, she was regarded as being a bit of a sellout when she released her 1979 album, Waves. It was a bit too pop for them, but good song that I'm about to play from the album Waves. This is a song called Frederick, which is dedicated to Fred Sonic Smith, who was the guitarist for the MC5 and eventually became Patti Smith's husband. Here it is. It's called Frederick from Patti Smith. Hi.

Patti Smith Group from 1979 from the album Wave. And I may have said Waves earlier. I meant to say Wave. And great track dedicated to her future husband, Fred Sonic Smith of the MC5. It's called Frederick. And great track from the Patti Smith Group. And that's the choice cut today on 94.1 FM.

0: Echo and the Bunnymen and Cutter and Sean Colvin, Sonny Came Home. Well, it's time for me to pack up and go home. That's the end of the long lunch today. Back tomorrow for another one, 3 o'clock news. And following that, Mark Irvine. And then at 7 o'clock tonight, Wayne Larson's here to host you through the night. So that's your lineup today here on 94.1 FM. Thanks for your company, and I'll catch you tomorrow.
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1: Good afternoon, this is Michael Lynch. Our major political parties are assessing the ramifications of One Nation's win in a weekend by-election in Western Australia. Alan Baskin reports.
2: Victoria's Premier Ben Carroll is convinced the Liberals will join forces with One Nation ahead of the November state election. It follows the minor party's big win in the Secret Harbour by-election at the weekend in Western Australia.
3: We know what that by-election in WA has shown. You will see Jess Wilson now chasing Pauline Hanson to the fringe to do a deal. They're already talking as parties and rolling out the red carpet to Barnaby Joyce. You watch now those conversations get louder and stronger.
2: One Nation leader Pauline Hanson says voters have had a gutful of the Albanese government. Alan Baskin, Air News.
1: Family members of those missing in Nepal's flooding disaster are heading overseas to try to find their loved ones. 43 Australians have been named among the thousands of people missing, while close to 800 people have died. Santosh Swami, whose family is among the missing, has told Today he's doing what he can with what little information he has.
4: We've been trying to establish all types of contacts to understand their whereabouts, but unfortunately we don't have any info as such. The location that they were there, it's no longer there. The place has been washed out.
1: To Queensland now, where e-bike and e-scooter riders are now required to hold a valid driver's licence, with parents to face fines if their child is caught breaking the rules. Almost 400 illegal e-bikes and e-scooters have so far been taken off Queensland streets. A decade-long Australian medical trial has opened the door for better treatment of some heart conditions. Researchers have found a device that corrects dangerous heart rhythms and reduces sudden cardiac death in patients younger than 70. Flinders University Professor Joseph Selvanayagam says the defibrillators are currently only funded for those suffering from severe heart dysfunction.
5: There is a treatment paradox in the sense that the greatest number of patients with sudden death are usually those with mild dysfunction, and these people are currently not receiving this defibrillator treatment.
1: Shark attack survivor Leah Stewart has described how she fought like hell to stay alive when she was injured at Coogee Beach. She says it felt like everything was leaving her body, but she knew she couldn't leave her baby daughter. Leah has told 60 Minutes it was like fighting a dinosaur as she punched it.
6: Its face was horrific. I'll never forget its face. It was huge, and its teeth and its mouth was massive, and its eyes, it's just its black little beady eyes. We were looking face to face.
1: In Air World News, Bali was at the centre of a major fire emergency overnight. Reports and videos of the dramatic blaze at Che Gado Gado in Seminyak began circulating on Facebook, with witnesses describing scenes of panic as diners took shelter on the beach.
7: Gado Gado! Dear God, what? It's gone. It's gone.
1: This is Air National News. Fremantle has fallen by just 6 points to Carlton in front of a sellout crowd in the AFLW. Despite fighting back in the final term, they couldn't overcome a scoreless first and third quarter, 48-42 at the final siren. Frio's Mim Strom says the triggering of Wharfie time in the last 90 seconds was inspiring, but they just couldn't convert the 6-point deficit to a win.
8: It was awesome. We heard the Wharfie time, which was really cool, and I thought we were on for a little 7-point play at the end there, but ultimately they just flooded too many back and we just couldn't get them up. Unfortunately, we couldn't get it done for the fans, but I think they would have had a really great day.
1: The Knights say they're thrilled to have the bye before the NRL finals after a bruising 46-32 loss to the ladder-leading Warriors in Auckland. Jacob Zafidi is facing a suspension of at least 4 weeks after being sent off for a shoulder charge. Coach Justin Holbrook says with many of their side carrying injuries, the week off has come at a very good time.
9: We'll be better for it now. You know, obviously we get the bye and our position may not change whether we won or not. Obviously we wanted to win, so it secured our home final, but now we'll just have to wait till next week.
1: Australian boxing great Tony Mundine has died aged 75 from a heart attack. Before retiring in 1984 and coaching his son Anthony, Mundine posted 80 career wins, with 64 of them knockouts. Australian Independent Radio News.
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11: Oh, the weather's taken a turn and looking fabulous for the next week or so. Tomorrow mostly sunny, then from Wednesday right through till next Monday, and that's still mostly sunny. It's sunny all the way through. Got some summer coming up for the weekend. Temperatures 23 tomorrow, and that will build each and every day up to 30 degrees for the weekend, both days. Overnight lows, couple of 14s, slowly making its way up to 16 on Saturday morning and 18 on Sunday morning. And it's 21 degrees right now. Let me throw some more numbers at you. It's 6 past 3, 1927, 941 FM.

0: Big stuff from the Bee Gees, 1972, and Run to Me with John Cougar Mellencamp before that. First time we heard from him, I Need a Lover, and 1927, That's When I Think of You, at 19 past three. Very shortly, going to play an epic from the 60s. You know, there's a couple of epics in the 60s. This one, 5 minutes and 21 seconds worth of Eloise. And we'll play Shania Twain next with her thoughts on Brad Pitt, sort of.
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4: Damn, it's Daddy, damn.
5: Good afternoon, Gold Coast. Getting delays between exit 62, 66 southbound for the M1. Smith Street motorway westbound through to exit 66 starting to build. So to Brisbane Road outbound from Harbour Town. Rest of the M1 from Narang down through Tweed, pretty good at this stage. West Belly Road towards Bermuda Street, getting some busy conditions both ways. Gold Coast Highway through Palm Beach, good. Burley up through to Broadbeach, pretty good too. Remembrance Drive getting some slight delays moving up towards Thomas Drive at surface. Men, Movember wants you to know prostate checks start with a blood test. No fingers anywhere. 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

0: Oh, big stuff from the 60s, from 1968, Barry Ryan, Eloise. Before that, John English, Camila, and Shania Twain. That don't impress me much. It's a bit later with thanks to Eloise going for 5.5 minutes. It's 26-4. Back in a moment, we'll cross over to Channel 9 News in Surfers Paradise, find out what local news is happening around town.
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0: So there's the new one from, or one of the new ones from Keith Urban. See, he's just bought a new house in Nashville, and it's got a recording studio in it. It's Nashville. I suppose half the houses have got recording studios in them. So basically, he and his band and a few mates just to try the studio out. They just got in there and did things like Help Is On Its Way and a whole heap of yacht rock. Which I love yacht rock. So does Keith Urban. So they decided to hit the record button. And they've come out with a new album featuring all these great songs we know, and that is one of them. Keith Urban, Help Is On Its Way. You know, done by some band out of Adelaide. Kidding. Donna Summer before that, Heaven Knows, and Tina Arena with Jessica Malboy and the Veronicas. Great version of Chains. At 13 to 4, album of the week this week. I'll be doing it a bit later on this afternoon. It's the Best of Chicago. So we get to play all the Chicago hits, and the one I get to play this afternoon, it got banned. It did. Really? A Chicago song got banned? Well, I'll play it later on this afternoon on the Gold Coast Zone, 94.1 FM.
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3: Down, this valley, down.
4: If you're heading up to Brisbane, got reports of a crash northbound the M1 Pimpama, getting delays back through Upper Coomera. Delays between exits 62 and 66 for the M1. Rest of the run down towards Tweed looking quite good. Smith Street Motorway getting about a 5-minute delay westbound from Olsen Avenue through to exit 66. And Brisbane Road, Harbour Town up through to Arundel Drive, getting some very heavy traffic there. Quite busy as per usual, Reddy Creek Road at Bermuda Street. And a little busy also Remembrance Drive up towards Thomas Drive surface. 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I'm Jason McLean, and that's your traffic on 94.1 Goldie FM.

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1: Good afternoon, this is Michael Lynch. The Albanese government is being urged to follow the UK and ban pornographic material depicting strangulation or suffocation. The death of a Sydney teenager in a suspected case of strangulation during sex has reignited discussion about the potential harm of certain content. New South Wales opposition leader Kelly Sloane says state and federal inquiries have both recommended increasing restrictions on pornographic material.
2: It's time to stop talking about it. It's time to get on with the job. No more inquiries. Let's look to other jurisdictions and make sure that these huge companies, these pornography companies and also the social media companies, are held to account for what they're doing to our young people.
1: Pauline Hanson says One Nation will scrap Victoria's net zero target and will instead bring nuclear power to Victoria. The minor party is campaigning ahead of that state's November election and is promising to reinvest in coal and gas and to ditch renewable energy projects. Speaking at a power station today, Hanson refused to be drawn on nuclear power details, but claimed that a reliance on renewables is not sustainable.
3: It's not coming to an end. The world is not going to come to an end. You know, to say that you can shut down the coal-fired power stations, and we've seen that. They were supposed to shut this down next year or two. Now they see they can't do it. They have to extend the time limit. They know that the renewables will not deliver the power that this country needs.
1: Tax debts are weighing very heavily on small businesses struggling to stay afloat. There's been a surge in calls to financial counsellors over the past year, with Small Business Debt Helpline data revealing that 66% of inquiries involved a debt to the Australian Tax Office. At the same time, young adults struggling to understand the basics of finance are pushing for better education. A Financial Basics Foundation survey shows 82% of respondents are feeling stressed about managing money, with 94% saying financial literacy should be taught in schools. The New South Wales Attorney General says new proposed privacy reforms will not ban the import of new wearable smart glasses, but will affect how captured data is stored. A new tranche of data privacy laws are being proposed to keep up with emerging technologies, including so-called smart glasses and artificial intelligence. Michelle Rowland says proposed reforms would alter the requirements for how big companies like Meta are able to store user data.
4: That information will be contained somewhere and held by Meta and used by Meta for some purpose. They will be subject to the fair and reasonable test. As a large digital platform, they'll also be subject to the obligation for erasure.
1: More than 280 foreign nationals have now been rescued or located in Nepal, 5 days since the region near Tibet was devastated by flash flooding last Wednesday. As the death toll reaches 800, many hundreds of other people, including 42 Australians, remain unaccounted for. Nepal's Prime Minister says rescue efforts are intensifying for those trapped in tunnels at a hydropower site. This is AIR National News. There's been a massive upset at the US Tennis Open in New York. Four-time champion Novak Djokovic has been eliminated in the first round by Argentina's Mariana Navona in 5 sets. Djokovic's dismissal falls on the same day that Roger Federer has been inducted into the International Tennis Hall of Fame. The Swiss master became quite emotional when paying tribute to his tennis idols and to his fans.
5: I tried above all to stay true to myself, and I tried to show my love for the game because it really mattered to me.
1: Roger Federer, inducted into the Tennis Hall of Fame. The Cronulla Sharks' NRL Premiership hopes have ground to a halt with a third loss in their past 4 games. An upset loss to the Eels has taken a top-4 finish off the table for the Sharks. League legend Brad Fittler has told Nine that coach Craig Fitzgibbon will be very concerned.
6: Braden Trindle, there's no guarantee that he'll be playing over the next couple of weeks. I've got to say, I was just completely disappointing. 38 points Parramatta scored.
1: Hawthorn insists it's ready for Thursday night's AFL qualifying final. The Dockers have won 8 of their past 9 against the Hawks, including a 15-point win in round 9. Hawks defender Jarman Impey says that aside, they're pretty upbeat.
7: And I feel like we're just in a really good place, and holistically, we've got a good team. And
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9: Well, with all the strange weather we've had in the last few months, I'm figuring, looking ahead, we should have a weather alert out for the next week or so. Great weather ahead. Warning, warning. Tomorrow, mostly sunny, and then sunny all the way through to next Monday. And next Monday is mostly sunny. It's looking summer. 23 degrees tomorrow. It's going to work its way up to 30 degrees for Saturday and Sunday. Overnight lows, a couple of 14s, and then slowly working its way up to 16 and 18 degrees for the weekend. Summer looking good. At the moment, it's 20 degrees. Time for something subtle.

0: From the boys of the band, McGinnis Flint, happy birthday, Ruthie Baby, Alicia Keys, No One, and Gunners, Guns N' Roses, Sweet Child O' Mine at 4:20. We'll check in with Channel 9 a bit later on this hour, find out what local news is happening too.
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8: Damn, this belly, damn.
9: Getting quite busy both directions over the Coomera Bridge for the M1. Slight delays approaching the Smith Street Motorway southbound. Rest of the run through to Tweed, though. That's looking quite okay. A little bit busy still at Bermuda Street and Reddy Creek Road, but that's starting to ease. So to Remembrance Drive up through to Thomas Drive surface. Quite busy still, though. Smith Street Motorway, just some minor delays now heading westbound. Brisbane Road still busy from Harbour Town up through Arundel. Oxley Drive up through to Paradise Point, looking quite good, the Savo. More power, less emissions. 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

0: The fifth dimension, and Bill with the Wedding Bell Blues. Gloria Estefan, Here We Are, and Raspberry Beret from Prince. Before that, 27-5. Let's cross over to Channel 9 next. We'll find out what local news is happening around about the place.
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0: Katy Perry, Daisies, before that, no, that was Daisies, not me saying Day, an American Z. Bryan Adams, Summer of 69, Rebecca Lynai with You, Me, Love, and Sweetest Thing from U2. And Mark Irvine this afternoon, it's 14 to 5, brand new album of the week this week. It's The Best of Chicago. Oh, fantastic. We get to play all the big Chicago hits right throughout this week. This afternoon, I'll be playing one of the Chicago songs that got banned. Really? A Chicago song that got banned? Well, yeah, no, well, I'll play it. And I'm nicknaming it until I tell you the title, the 3:30 in the morning song. Got to think about it.
1: Oh, what a night. A tribute to Frankie Valli and the Four Seasons. Featuring all the hits that catapulted those boys from Jersey into the Hall of Fame. A blockbuster musical review that's been playing to sold-out audiences around the world. Oh, what a night. Saturday, September 12th at Twin Towns. Don't miss Oh What a Night.
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6: Damn, this valley, damn.
7: Early crash on the M1 northbound at the Cooma Bridge has been cleared. Still getting some delays back through Helensvale as traffic recovers there. And traffic southbound the M1 from exit 62 down through 66. Slight delays also. Smith Street Motorway, still a bit busy westbound, but that's starting to ease. Brisbane Road, busy outside Harbour Town, but that's easing also. Reddy Creek Road's quite good now. Gold Coast Highway, no delays up through Palm Beach. And Burley, right up through the surface, pretty good as well. Head to IGA for Sanitarium Up and Go. 3x250mm for just $350. That's half price and worth pulling over for. And September 2, participating stores excludes IGA local grocer. 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I'm Jason McLean, and that's your traffic on 94.1 Goldie FM.

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1: I'm Mark Dransfield. Makeshift graves are being set up in parts of Nepal after devastating floods hit the border with Tibet. The death toll has risen to around 900, with 43 Australians among the thousands still missing. Australian aid is heading to the region to help with search and rescue efforts. Our reporter on the ground in Kathmandu, Nelson Scott, says hope is starting to fade.
2: All these temporary graves that are being set up in affected regions, just the reality of this, I think, is starting to dawn on people. And, you know, in these circumstances, the longer these things go on, the chance of survival becomes less likely.
1: A former contestant on TV's My Kitchen Rules, charged with numerous offences, has learnt her fate in court. Georgia Kondek has the details.
3: Claudine Umakimu was facing 12 counts of rape and 2 counts of sexual assault, but those charges have since been dropped. She instead pled guilty to 2 counts of cruelty to children under 16 and was sentenced to 2 years imprisonment to be released immediately on parole. Claudine and her partner Anthony appeared on the reality cooking show in 2023. Georgia Kondek, Brisbane.
1: A man's been slashed with a machete during a pre-arranged meeting to trade Pokemon cards in a Melbourne car park. Madeline Burke reports.
4: It's believed the 29-year-old was attacked by another man on the 22nd of August during a pre-arranged late-night meeting involving a transaction of collectible Pokemon cards in a car park near Lennox Street. The attacker fled and the victim was taken to hospital with a slash wound to the face. Victoria Police say the investigation remains ongoing and detectives have follow-up inquiries to make in relation to the person involved. Madeline Burke, Melbourne.
1: Air entertainment news, and Rose Tattoo frontman Angry Anderson is in hospital after suffering a heart attack. The 79-year-old rock icon is receiving treatment, forcing the band to postpone all upcoming tour dates. An increasing number of small business owners are reaching out for debt support as they struggle to cope with rising costs. New data from the Small Business Debt Helpline shows more than 7,000 owners sought help during the last financial year, up 22% on the year before. Financial counsellor Anna Doolan says most are grappling with the same issue.
5: The main reason is because they've got unmanageable debt, and we're seeing an increase year on year of people calling with ATO debt that they just can't deal with or don't know how to deal with, and that's causing them real financial distress.
1: The Australian Reptile Park is warning people to be alert for snakes, with the reptiles already on the move after a warmer than usual winter. Their advice is to remove debris from backyards and keep lawns well trimmed. Operations manager Brandon Gifford says people should be aware they're more likely to encounter snakes at the moment.
6: Sort of get into a bit of muscle memory over winter that there's nothing too much cruising around, but now they are, so watch where you step and watch when you're gardening, making sure that you might have a breeding ball of snakes that are in there and you're not aware of. So just be careful when you're out and about.
1: And overseas, floral tributes for Princess Diana are being left at the Flame of Liberty Monument in Paris. The site stands near the entrance to the tunnel where the People's Princess tragically lost her life 29 years ago. This is AIR National News. A massive boil over at the US Open, four-time champion Novak Djokovic eliminated in the opening round. The 39-year-old going down to Argentina's Mariano Navone. Djokovic says his body failed him in the humid New York conditions.
7: My whole body, you know, starts to collapse, basically cramping and pain, and yeah, the back just gave up.
1: AFL and Port Adelaide veteran Ollie Wines has put pen to paper, signing on for another year. The 31-year-old says he had some doubts about whether he'd be able to play on for a 15th season.
8: Mentally, you've got to understand if you can play, but physically also, you've got to be able to get through a year. So towards the back end of the season, I got healthier as the year went on, which was really pleasing. By the last couple of games, I was going into games almost 100%. So I think have a little rest now, and then we'll get going into 2027.
1: NRL and the top eight picture is taking shape with just one round left to play before the finals. The Warriors and Panthers will finish in the top two, while the Dolphins and Roosters are locked into the top four as well, following the Sharks' loss to the Eels. Sharks coach Craig Fitzgibbon says he may consider resting players in Saturday's match against the Storm, given their position in fifth won't change.
9: It's old boys' day. It's a 10-year anniversary of the 16 premiership. So ultimately, I just want to perform better than what we're performing right now, so I'll make a call on that later.
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11: So I'm on this kick at the moment, well, today, you know, with the weather we've been having in the last few months all over the shop, I think we should have a new weather warning out for this week. Warning, spectacular weather coming in the next week. Tomorrow mostly sunny and then sunny from Wednesday right through till next Monday. And even next Monday is mostly sunny. Temperatures 23 for tomorrow. And for the weekend, oh, we got summer. Sunny and 30 degrees Saturday and Sunday. Hey, take it while we got it. I'm pretty sure it'll change before the weekend comes along. So 23 tomorrow, then warming up to 30 for the weekend. Overnight lows, couple of 14s, and then slowly warming up to 16 and 18 degree lows for the weekend. It's 20 degrees right now with Mondo Rock. 6 past 5 at the Gold Coast Zone, 94.1 FM.

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3: Damn. Still got some slight delays between exit 62 and 66 heading southbound for the M1. About a 5-minute delay all up. Still a few minutes delay westbound Smith Street motorway from Olsen Avenue. Brisbane Road all nice and clear now from Harbour Town out through Arundel Drive. Reddy Creek Road at Bermuda Street still a bit busy there. Gold Coast Highway all good up through Tugan, Palm Beach. Burleigh to Broad Beach pretty good. Remembrance Drive a little bit busy up through to Thomas Drive at surface. Oxley Drive, Runaway Bay all clear, the Savo. 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That's our sponsor, I'm Jason McLean, and that's your traffic on 94.1 Goldie FM.

0: Abby Greaves. Kind of dates it, doesn't it? Take a Letter, Maria. There's a phrase you don't hear anymore. Michael Bublé, Who's Loving You, and Sad Songs Say So Much from Elton. It's 29 past five. Weather looking spectacular for the next week. We got summer coming up for the weekend. So tomorrow, mostly sunny. Wednesday, sunny all the way through to next Monday. And that even next Monday is mostly sunny. Temperatures 23 tomorrow, slowly working its way up to the weekend where we get sunny and 30 degrees Saturday and Sunday. Overnight lows, couple of 14s coming up, 15 on Thursday, working its way up to about 16 and 18 for the weekend. 20 degrees right now. 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

0: Nice stuff from Lady Gaga. Always remember us this way. Whitney before that, Saving All My Love for You. George Ezra, Pretty Shiny People. And Reasons from Farnham. It's 14 to 6. Coming up next hour, looking forward to this, I get to play the first track from, for our brand new album of the week. It's The Best of Chicago. The song I'm going to play for you next hour is a song that it got banned. Really? A Chicago song? The band, a Chicago song? Yeah, got banned in certain countries. And it's a song that I'm nicknaming for next hour. See if you can work it out. It's the 3:30 in the morning song. Gone, you know which one it is. Next hour.
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3: Damn. Got a breakdown heading inbound Brisbane Road, just near Pine Ridge Road near Harbour Town. Just a minor delay there. Still got about a 5-minute delay southbound the M1 between exit 62 and 66. Rest of the run down towards Tweed clear. No delays at Tweed up through Coomera. Smith Street Motorway, a bit busy westbound, but traffic starting to ease. Meantime, Oxley Drive up through Runaway Bay, not a problem. Riddy Creek Road's really eased off, and Gold Coast Highway clear up through Palm Beach and also Burleigh to Broad Beach. 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
1: I'm Mark Dransfield. Pauline Hanson has accused the Prime Minister of inciting political violence against One Nation, following comments labelling her party as dangerous and a threat to Australia. Ms Hanson has made the accusation while campaigning in Victoria ahead of the state election after her party won a WA by-election over the weekend. Victorian Premier Ben Carroll has defended Anthony Albanese's remarks as fair.
2: As the leader of our nation, he's making very clear that he thinks divisive populism is not the future. The Prime Minister was showing leadership and making sure that we do not have divisive populism and divisive politics anywhere in our nation. Everyone should be able to have their say in a peaceful manner.
1: Search and rescue efforts in Nepal and Tibet are expected to be hampered by further rainfall over coming days as crews race against time to find survivors. The federal government's confirmed 43 Australians are among the more than 2,500 people still unaccounted for. The death toll is now around 900. The Australian Air Force will deliver an additional $3 million in aid to Nepal from this week. New e-bike and e-scooter reforms are being rolled out across Queensland. Riders will need to be at least 16 years of age and hold a valid driver's licence. Those who aren't old enough can still ride if supervised. Queensland Police Acting Deputy Commissioner Rhys Wildman says the parents of children caught doing the wrong thing will be held to account.
3: Parents are liable to a fine of $518 for allowing a child to ride these particular devices. And of course, young people themselves are certainly open to prosecution under the Juvenile Justice Act.
1: A warning's been issued across Europe for a potentially lethal ecstasy pill bearing the image of Donald Trump. Gavin Gray has details.
4: The pills, which feature a depiction of Trump's face on one side and the word Trump stamped on the other, have been found to contain a very high amount of the chemical PMMA. Paramethoxymethamphetamine is a substance similar to MDMA, the active ingredient in ecstasy. Users are being warned that they could experience symptoms such as overheating with potentially fatal consequences. And it's not the first time an image of Donald Trump has appeared on ecstasy pills. A decade ago, almost 5,000 orange-coloured ecstasy tablets in the shape of Trump's head were seized. They were being sold on the internet under the slogan, "Trump's make partying great again."
1: Back home, and tech experts are worried there won't be enough workers to facilitate the 2032 Olympic Games in Brisbane. An Australian Computer Society report shows more than 44,000 tech specialists will be needed to keep the momentum going during the global event. Chairwoman Sarah Jane Peter-Schlingman says it could be a letdown if the staffing levels remain low.
5: And we've got an opportunity to show the world our capabilities. Now, we're going to need a whole lot of digital technology to support those games. And if we don't have the workers that we need to deliver that, we're going to miss a huge opportunity.
1: And children are costing their parents more than originally thought when it comes to extracurricular activities. Federation University research shows families are spending over $4,500 per child every year. Finally, to the Australian share market, the All Ords has closed down 22 points at 92.71. One Australian dollar is buying 71.65 US cents. This is Air National News. First to tennis, and there's been a major upset at the US Open. Air Sports' Paul Walsh has details.
6: The tournament's number 4 seed Novak Djokovic has been defeated in his first round match against the world number 49 Mariano Navoni from Argentina in a 4-hour 36-minute marathon that resulted in a 7-6, 5-7, 4-6, 6-1, 6-2 scoreline. The Joker looked very much a winner after three sets, but was not able to sustain that level for the final two sets. Also a disappointing day for the Aussies, with Storm Hunter, Talia Gibson and Adam Walton unable to progress past the first round, with Taylor Preston the only shining light, defeating Alicia Parks from the US 6-3, 6-3. Day two will see Rinki Hijikata, James Duckworth, Mayer Joint and Alexei Poprin open their accounts, with Alexander Vukic and Kimberly Birrell to complete their day one matches, which were suspended due to poor light. Paul Walsh for Air Sport.
1: Dockers defender Jordan Clark will notch up his 150th game in Thursday night's match against Hawthorn. While acknowledging the milestone, he says his focus will be on winning the qualifying final.
7: To be honest, it's something I haven't even thought about. I'm more just excited to play. You know, it's going to be my first time sort of in this position, playing a final like this, so I can't wait. I'm pretty excited.
1: And in NRL, the Melbourne Storm has announced Joe Chadd will be released after their final game against the Sharks on Saturday to join the Cowboys next season. Australian Independent Radio News.
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9: Looking just great for the week coming up. Mostly sunny tomorrow and then sunny from Wednesday right through to next Monday. And that'll be mostly sunny. Temperatures are getting up to summer territory. 23 tomorrow, 26 and 28 for Wednesday and Thursday, 29 on Friday, and then for a perfect weekend, sunny and 30 degrees both days. Overnight lows, couple of 14s coming up, Thursday up to 15, 16 degrees for Friday, and 16 and 18 degrees lows for the weekend. Looking good. What is it at the moment? It's 19 degrees right now at 94.1 FM with Celine.

0: Carpenters, Please, Mr. Postman. Kind of dates the song, doesn't it? Dr. Doctor from Thompson Twins and Celine Dion, Because You Loved Me at 18 past 6. And Mark Irvine this evening. This hour we'll take a track from our brand new album of the week. It's The Best of Chicago. And I'll be playing a song that it was banned. Yeah, they was actually got banned in a couple of countries. Tell you more about that. And I'm nicknaming it the 3:30 in the morning song. Oh, and you can work it out from there, coming up this hour on the Gold Coast Stone, 94.1 FM.
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3: Damn, it's Teddy, damn.
4: Got a breakdown heading inbound Brisbane Road, just near Pine Ridge Road, near Harbour Town. Just a very minor delay there. Still some slight delays southbound the M1 approaching exit 66. No delays down towards Tweed. Tweed after Coomera, all nice and clear. Reddy Creek Road, not a drama. All good too for the Smith Street motorway now. Reddy Creek Road's eased off. Gold Coast Highway, no delays up through Palm Beach. Broad Beach back through Burleigh, quite good. Remembrance Drive, a little busy up to Thomas Drive surface. Police are making Queensland safer. They have an important job to do, so there's no excuse for abuse. Authorised by the Queensland Government, Brisbane. That's our sponsor. I'm Jason McLean, and that's your traffic on 94.1 Goldie FM.

0: Animals, Don't Let Me Be Misunderstood, with Duran Duran before that, Ordinary World, and Gina G, Just a Little Bit, at 28 to 7. Back in a moment, take a track from our brand new album of the week. It's The Best of Chicago, and the song I'm going to play, it got banned in certain countries, and I'm nicknaming it the 3:30 in the morning song. Go on, which one do you reckon I'll play? I'll do it next.
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days a week. Our album of the week this week, The Best of Chicago. I'm going to play a big hit from that from June 1970. Robert Lamb, the keyboard player, wrote it. He composed it on a 12-string guitar, except it only had 10. The two low E's weren't there. The band had been playing that night at the legendary Whiskey A Go-Go in West Hollywood, and Robert Lamb was simply at home on the floor with half a song in his head and was using the whatever words come to mind technique to remember the melody. You know, waiting for the break of day, flashing lights in the sky, searching for something to say, sitting cross-legged on the floor. And because of the unique phrasing of the song, it's interpreted by certain countries to mean, oh, that must be about drugs, or it's a famous person in code. No, it's 3:30 in the morning, and apparently Peter Cetera recorded the vocal while his jaw was wired together after he'd been attacked at a baseball game in Dodger Stadium. Oh, didn't know that. He sings it pretty well, though. So, the song, 3:30 in the morning, no, not about drugs, no code, nothing going on, simply Robert Lamb looking up at the clock and seeing 25 or 6 to 4.

Ah, Chicago. 25 or 6 to 4, the song that was banned in Singapore from 1970 right through to 1993. And all the way through, any time that song appeared on any Chicago album, like Chicago 18, oh, that's it, ban that album. And in 1993, 23 years later, they lifted the ban, along with other songs from such artists as the Beatles, Bob Dylan, Creedence. Good on you, Singapore. I think they're doing better now. Our album of the week, the best of Chicago right throughout this week. And, of course, brought to you by our favourites, Brian's Auto Centre. 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
1: Ah, nice stuff from Cassidy Rae. I want a dose of you with Eric Clapton's Tears in Heaven, and a track from our brand new album of the week. This week, our album of the week is The Best of Chicago. Every song is a hit. And I played 25 or 6 to 4. What a gem from Chicago. It's 13 to 7. Stick around. Wayne Larson's coming in from 7 o'clock tonight here on the Gold Coast Zone, 94.1 FM.
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4: Down this valley, down.
5: No accidents or breakdowns on Gold Coast roads at the moment. The M1 flowing nicely both directions, top to bottom of the coast. If you're heading up through to Brisbane, that's a fairly smooth run right up to Brisbane City, back to the coast, all nice and clear too. It's nice and clear, Gold Coast Highway, Palm Beach, also Burley to Broadbeach. Fernie Avenue through service, a little bit busy both ways, nothing too major though. All clear now for the Smith Street Motorway, and no dramas, Brisbane Road, Harbour Town, heading outbound through to the M1. Head to IGA for Sanitarium, up and go, 3x250mm for just $350. That's half price and worth pulling over for. End September 2, participating stores, excludes IGA, local grocer. That's our sponsor. I'm Jason McLean. That's your traffic on 94.1 Goldie FM.

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I put my head on her shoulder. She said, tell me all the trouble. You know what she said? She said,

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1: I'm Mark Dransfield. Makeshift graves are being set up in parts of Nepal after devastating floods hit the border with Tibet. The death toll has risen to around 900, with 43 Australians among the thousands still missing. Australian aid is heading to the region to help with search and rescue efforts. Our reporter on the ground in Kathmandu, Nelson Scott, says hope is starting to fade.
2: All these temporary graves are being set up in affected regions. Just the reality of this, I think, is starting to dawn on people. And, you know, in these circumstances, the longer these things go on, the chance of survival becomes less likely.
1: A former contestant on TV's My Kitchen Rules, charged with numerous offences, has learnt her fate in court. Georgia Condek has the details.
3: Claudine Umakimu was facing 12 counts of rape and 2 counts of sexual assault, but those charges have since been dropped. She instead pled guilty to 2 counts of cruelty to children under 16 and was sentenced to 2 years imprisonment to be released immediately on parole. Claudine and her partner Anthony appeared on the reality cooking show in 2023. Georgia Condek, Brisbane.
1: A man's been slashed with a machete during a pre-arranged meeting to trade Pokemon cards in a Melbourne car park. Madeline Burke reports.
4: It's believed the 29-year-old was attacked by another man on the 22nd of August during a pre-arranged late-night meeting involving a transaction of collectible Pokemon cards in a car park near Lennox Street. The attacker fled and the victim was taken to hospital with a slash wound to the face. Victoria Police say the investigation remains ongoing and detectives have follow-up inquiries to make in relation to the person involved. Madeline Burke, Melbourne.
1: Air entertainment news, and Rose Tattoo frontman Angry Anderson is in hospital after suffering a heart attack. The 79-year-old rock icon is receiving treatment, forcing the band to postpone all upcoming tour dates. An increasing number of small business owners are reaching out for debt support as they struggle to cope with rising costs. New data from the Small Business Debt Helpline shows more than 7,000 owners sought help during the last financial year, up 22% on the year before. Financial counsellor Anna Doolan says most are grappling with the same issue.
5: The main reason is because they've got unmanageable debt, and we're seeing an increase year on year of people calling with ATO debt that they just can't deal with or don't know how to deal with, and that's causing them real financial distress.
1: The Australian Reptile Park is warning people to be alert for snakes, with the reptiles already on the move after a warmer than usual winter. Their advice is to remove debris from backyards and keep lawns well trimmed. Operations manager Brandon Gifford says people should be aware they're more likely to encounter snakes at the moment.
6: Sort of get into a bit of muscle memory over winter that there's nothing too much cruising around, but now they are, so watch where you step and watch when you're gardening, making sure that you might have a breeding ball of snakes that are in there and you're not aware of. So just be careful when you're out and about.
1: And overseas, floral tributes for Princess Diana are being left at the Flame of Liberty Monument in Paris. The site stands near the entrance to the tunnel where the People's Princess tragically lost her life 29 years ago. This is AIR National News. A massive boil over at the US Open, four-time champion Novak Djokovic eliminated in the opening round. The 39-year-old going down to Argentina's Mariano Navone. Djokovic says his body failed him in the humid New York conditions.
7: My whole body, you know, starts to collapse, basically cramping and pain, and yeah, the back just gave up.
1: AFL and Port Adelaide veteran Ollie Wines has put pen to paper, signing on for another year. The 31-year-old says he had some doubts about whether he'd be able to play on for a 15th season.
8: Mentally, you've got to understand if you can play, but physically also, you've got to be able to get through a year. So towards the back end of the season, I got healthier as the year went on, which was really pleasing. By the last couple of games, I was going into games almost 100%. So I think have a little rest now, and then we'll get going into 2027.
1: NRL and the top eight picture is taking shape with just one round left to play before the finals. The Warriors and Panthers will finish in the top two, while the Dolphins and Roosters are locked into the top four as well, following the Sharks' loss to the Eels. Sharks coach Craig Fitzgibbon says he may consider resting players in Saturday's match against the Storm, given their position in fifth won't change.
9: It's old boys' day. It's a 10-year anniversary of the 16 premiership. So ultimately, I just want to perform better than what we're performing right now, so I'll make a call on that later.
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10: 94.1 weather. It's currently 17 degrees here in Mermaid Beach, so still quite cool, dropping down to 14 degrees tonight. Gold Coast weather for Tuesday, partly cloudy, the chance of a fog about the hinterland. In the early morning, medium chance of showers most likely in the morning and afternoon, light winds. Wednesday 26, warming up again with an overnight low of 14 degrees. 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
1: Well, this car is automatic. It's systematic. 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

0: John Travolta with Grease Lightning from the Grease movie soundtrack. And we had Wolf Brothers, Kids on Cassette, and we start off the show with Cyndi Lauper with True Colors. I'm Wayne Larson. Thanks for joining me back for Monday Night Music. It's great to have you. It's coming to the end of winter and spring's on its way. So yeah, last day of winter tonight. So well, looks like the weather's going to be really, really good for the rest of the week. So nice and warm. After the break, we got Bruno Mars and later on, Nancy Sinatra.
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0: I'm swaying back and forth to that one. Nancy Sinatra with Sugar Town. What a great little track for your Monday night. And before that, we had Randy Newman and Paul Simon, The Blues. And just for the last break, we had Bruno Mars with Count On Me. It's 7:25, Dido coming up, and REM.
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0: 94.1, streaming on iHeartRadio. That was Cat Stevens with Old School Yard. Remember the days? I remember those days of the Old School Yard, all the yelling and screaming carrying on. And we had REM before that with Losing My Religion. And just for the last break, we had Dido with White Flag. 7:37, 1927 coming up, and America.
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0: You never know what we're going to play here on 94.1 FM. That was the Archies, Bang Shang-a-Lang. And before that, we had America, You Can Do Magic. And just for the last break, we had 1927 with You'll Never Know. We got Michael Sambello coming up, and later on, Michael Jackson.
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94.1 weather. It's currently 17 degrees here in Maumee Beach, so still quite cool, dropping down to 14 degrees tonight. Tomorrow's weather, 23, partly cloudy, the chance of fog about the hinterland in the early morning, medium chance of showers most likely in the morning and afternoon with light winds. Wednesday, sunny all day, 26, warming up with an overnight low of 14, and Thursday, warming up again with 28 and an overnight low of 15 degrees. 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

0: Beautiful track by Kate Bush, the man with a child in his eyes. And we had Luke Combs, She's Got the Best of Me. And we started off the second hour with Amy Winehouse with Valerie. Wayne Larson with you this evening. We got Ed Sheeran coming up and the Beatles.
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0: Don't you just love that one on a Monday night? Such easy listening. That was A Whiter Shade of Pale by Procol Harum. And before that, we had The Beatles, Free as a Bird. And just for the last break, we had Ed Sheeran with Sing. It's 8:22. After the break, we got Foreigner.
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2: Oh, What a Night, a tribute to Frankie Valli and the Four Seasons, featuring all the hits that catapulted those boys from Jersey into the Hall of Fame. 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Cherry, oh, What a Night! 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

0: Shouted Out Loud with Kiss, rocking out your Monday night. That was from their Destroyer album. And we had Style Council, Shout to the Top. And before the last break, we had Foreigner with Waiting for a Girl Like You. 8:35, we got Kenny Rogers and Sheena Easton coming up, and The Real McCoy.
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0: classic Status Quo from the 60s, Pictures of Matchstick Men. And we had Real McCoy, Love and Devotion. And just for the last break, we had Kenny Rogers and Sheena Easton, We've Got Tonight. 8:48, we got John English coming up and Dexy's Midnight Runners.
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94.1 weather. It's dropped down to 16 degrees here at Mermaid Beach, so cooling down for the evening, dropping down to 14 degrees tonight. Tomorrow's weather, 23, partly cloudy, the chance of fog about the hinterland in the early morning, medium chance of showers most likely in the morning and afternoon with light winds. Wednesday, warming up, sunny all day, 26, overnight low of 14, and Thursday again, sunny all day and warming up even more, 28 with an overnight low of 14 degrees. 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

0: 94.1 Goldie FM with David Essex, Rock On. Now, you want to get on the old internet and check out Def Leppard's version of Rock On by David Essex. It's an awesome version. I think you guys will really like it. We had Billie Eilish before that with Wildflower, and we started off the last hour with Duran Duran, Hungry Like the Wolf. It's just gone 10 past nine. We got Katie Lang coming up and White Town.
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0: You never know what we're going to play here on 94.1 FM. That was Essex, Easier Said Than Done from the 60s. And before that, we played Whitetown, Your Woman. And before the last break, we had Katie Lang with Surrender. 9:23, Shania Twain coming up, and The Carpenters.
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0: 94.1 FM with David Bowie, Heroes. And we had The Carpenters, Back in My Life. And just before the last break, we had Shania Twain, I'm Gonna Get You Good. 9:35, we've got the Eurythmics coming up. And later on, Tommy James and the Shondells.
1: Hi, I'm Normie Rowe. 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

0: Tommy James and the Shondells with Crimson and Clover. And before that, we had Ice House, Man of Colours. What a lovely track for your Monday night. 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
1: 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Well, thanks for joining me tonight for Monday Night Music. It's been great having you. We got Janelle coming up, taking you through to the long hours. We're going to end the show with Paul Simon with Graceland. 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
1: The classic album and movie soundtrack shows from 7 Wednesday night. 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

0: Oh What a Night, a tribute to Frankie Valli and the Four Seasons, featuring all the hits that catapulted those boys from Jersey into the Hall of Fame. A blockbuster musical review that's been playing to sold-out audiences around the world. Oh What a Night! Saturday, September 12th at Twin Towns. Don't miss Oh What a Night!
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2: The wave rider at the moment.
1: At 10 past 8, surf and beach conditions with Gold Coast City Lifeguards. And every Friday at 10 past 5, John Nielsen picks the top weekend surfing spots. Keeping you up to date with our coast, our Gold Coast. Only sunshine covers the coast more than 94.1.

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2: 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The Origins of the Species. 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

I wonder if you're lonesome tonight. 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Act one was where we met. 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
1: A 6-knot speed limit applies to all vessels, including tinnies, large boats and jet skis, if you are within 30 metres of boats anchored, moored, aground, pontoons, boat ramps, boat harbours, marinas and people in the water. Most importantly for jet skis, it is 6 knots if you are within 60 metres of people in the water. 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
3: Good morning, 94.1 FM. It's coming up a minute past five. Bit of chisel for you in just a moment or two, followed by a great song from China Crisis. Also, Ringo Starr. Somebody singing about Hey Elvis, which reminds me, I've got tickets to give away to see 3 Elvises on Saturday night. You might be thinking you're seeing double or triple if you're along there for a drink. A double pass to give away soon. I'll give you details on that in just a moment or two. Oh, also, I'll fit in a bit of Simply Red as well. Welcome to the first day of spring, Tuesday, 1st of September, although more like summer temperatures later on in the week. Not so today. Partly cloudy today, medium chance of some showers in the morning, not much, just a millimetre. Light winds in 23 degrees. Now, tomorrow, Wednesday, 27, and the winds swing round to the north, basically, which is going to bring us some warmer temperatures. On Thursday, 29 degrees and a sunny, fine day. Sunny and fine on Friday and 28 degrees, and then on Saturday, 31. Still fine and sunny and northerlies pushing through, and 29 degrees on Sunday. Of course, it'll be a little bit warmer inland. 26 on Monday, that's a bit more like spring, isn't it? Been a partly cloudy day. Here's Chisel, and you got nothing I want at 94.1 FM.

11 past 5 with Ringo Starr at Don't Come Easy. China Crisis and Black Man Ray, that was a hit for them in 1985. Well, it only got to the top 30 here in Australia, but it got to number 14 in the UK singles charts in February 1985. You'll never guess who produced that song. Walter Becker of Steely Dan. And there was some parts of that song that were partly recorded in a kitchen at Park Gate Studio in Sussex, would you believe? Chisel kicking off the spring weather, and You Got Nothing I Want at 94.1 FM, Tuesday the 1st of September. Here's Earth, Wind and Fire.

0: Bruno Mars and Runaway Baby, Billy Ray Cyrus and Hey Elvis, which reminds me, I've got a double pass to give away again this morning to go along and see Elvis, an American trilogy. This is not one Elvis impersonator, this is three Elvis impersonators, setting a new standard for the benchmark and authenticity and passion and showmanship of this particular act. And basically, they go through all his defining eras of his legendary career, from those raw early years to the iconic touring performances that made history. A chance to win that double pass to our sponsors, Twin Town Services Club, on Saturday night. I haven't worked out which, going through it again, I haven't worked out which other song to play, but I will pick one and let you know just after 6 o'clock, all right? And I might give this away a little bit earlier this morning too. Yesterday I did it after 8, I might do this one after 7. Your chance to win soon at 94.1 FM.
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0: Simply Red, if you don't know me by now. Guy Sebastian, before I go, and Jesus Jones right here, right now at 94.1 FM. It's 26 to 6, Tuesday the 1st of September. A little bit of a sneak peek at some of the events that have taken place on this day. The Phantom Comic, first published in Australia in the now defunct Australian Mirror magazine. That was all the way back in 1936. Grundy Television commenced with a TV quiz show, Wheel of Fortune, hosted by the late Reg Grundy. That was on TCN 9 in Sydney in 1959. Which 18-year-old Australian singer signed a recording contract with EMI Records in 1967? I bet you can guess. It was also on this day they were advertised for the very last time on Australian TV in 1976. Was it cigarettes or alcohol? I'll let you know just before 7 o'clock this morning. Oh, and this band in 1983 fired their lead guitarist after their biggest hit just a year earlier in 1982, claiming that the band's massive commercial success, they had drifted apart from the original idea of being a punk band. You might be able to know who that is. I'll let you know and play the song for you just before 7 at 94.1 FM.
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0: Spooky Classics 4. Also, we heard from Amy Shark. I said hi. And Stevie Wonder was in there as well at Lately at the Gold Coast Zone, 94.1 FM. A few showers around the place this morning, 14 to 6. We've had a few little showers up and down the coastal strip this morning. I don't think they're going to last too long. The Bureau at the moment is sitting on 16 degrees. The Bureau saying it's going to be 23 today. Partly cloudy, medium chance of showers this morning and light winds. I think most of the showers seem to have disappeared. I'm just looking at the bomb radar, waiting for the wheel of death to load up. Oh, there we go. Yeah, there's a few around, actually. There's a few more offshore, so we might get another little drizzle patch through the Gold Coast and Tweed soon. Thanks for the text messages this morning. You can text any time at 94.1 FM. Steve says, hi, Richard in Patong in Thailand. Still listening. 2:38 here. Just came back from parting. I'm only a young 73. Mrs. is snoring. Supposed to be monsoon season, but no rain yet. 32 every day. Oh, okay. Sounds all right. Well, Steve, we're about to get some warm temperatures here on the coast, up around 30, 32, depending on where you are later in the week. Spring has arrived, or is it summer? Bruce the Paper Chucker says, I was talking about events that have taken place on this day earlier on, wasn't he? Do they still have alcohol ads? John Farnham and cigarettes. I think you've got that right, Bruce, when I mentioned that earlier this morning. I'll have that Elvis song for you too, to win your double pass to go along and see, and I'll do it earlier this morning too than I did yesterday morning. Your double pass to see the Elvis tribute show at our sponsor's Twin Town Services Club on Saturday. I know which tell you which song you're listening out for, which Elvis song. I'll do that just after 6 at 94.1 FM.
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the name of the album, Man of Many Colours. 1987 it was, Ivor Davies, Ice House and Electric Blue. Road's travelling all right as far as I know. Any dramas, let me know. 55-383-941 at the Gold Coast Zone, 94.1 Goldie FM. Or you can drop me a text, 0480-373-055. Still over 40 Australians missing in Nepal. I think there's about 11 Queenslanders too in that figure. All the details coming up next in the news. 3 to 6, here's The Casuals.

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2: Good morning, I'm Lee Harrison. Relatives of Australians missing in the Nepal floods are urging the Albanese government to increase its efforts. Nelson Scott reports.
3: 43 Australians are still missing after a catastrophic mudslide devastated towns along the Nepal-Tibet border. The wife of missing Western Sydney man, Bharat Mangwani, says, despite being in regular contact with the Australian embassy, no new information has emerged. The federal government has deployed a crisis response team and issued $8 million in aid. The partner of another missing Australian says more needs to be done.
4: We just want some answers. We just want our troops to go there and try and find our people.
3: Meanwhile, crews are trying to rescue more than 900 workers trapped in hydroelectric tunnels. Experts have been flown in from China and India to assist the Nepali military. The scale of the disaster is becoming clearer, with hundreds of unidentified victims being buried in mass graves. Nelson Scott, Kathmandu.
2: Police say their priority is identifying and locating a woman who may need urgent medical attention after a newborn baby's body was found in Sydney's west. Early investigations suggest the boy was no more than 36 hours old when his body was found inside a garage bin in Auburn yesterday morning. Acting Superintendent Darren Sly says they're appealing for help as they work to track down the mother.
5: Door knocking, trying to get information from the public, looking for CCTV and any other means that we could to try and identify who this mother is.
2: WA police say there's been a rise in burglaries linked to online marketplace listings. They say people should avoid taking photos which could reveal their location, ensure garages are securely locked, and meet buyers in public places rather than at home. Acting Inspector Darrell Fuller says offenders are becoming more brazen in their attacks.
6: The offenders can strike at any time once they know where these items are held. These offenders are incredibly brazen and willing to do whatever it takes to obtain that property. So we're urging members just to secure their valuables, secure their garages, and make it really hard for these offenders to strike.
2: Reptile experts are encouraging us to be vigilant for snakes, which are out and about earlier than usual amid a warmer end to winter. We're being reminded to keep doors and windows closed, remove debris from backyards, and to keep lawns well trimmed. The Australian Reptile Park's Brandon Gifford says the early seasonal change started a few weeks ago.
7: The calls started coming in thick and fast about snakes around Sydney and the Central Coast on the move. And usually we do expect it for September, as you know, but as soon as we get to August, we're sort of still experiencing winter. But this year, they've started early. They're wanting to start feeding and breeding.
2: And the federal government hopes proposed changes to privacy laws will bolster protections for Australians online and tackle emerging risks from technologies like AI and wearable devices. The reforms include a fair and reasonable test for companies to justify how much personal information they need. This is AIR National News. Michael Voss has sung the praises of Josh Fraser as Carlton prepares for Friday night's elimination final against Geelong. Fraser replaced Voss as interim coach when the Blues were 1 win and 8 losses before securing the role full-time. The former Blues coach says the results speak for themselves.
8: He's doing a great job and, again, the space to be able to find that next coach they were able to get and find and maybe unexpectedly in terms of where he was and where it come from. Obviously, clearly the right decision's been made. The results say so.
2: Brisbane prop Payne Haas admits the reality of leading Red Hill for Redfern hasn't yet landed. He'll wear the Broncos jersey one last time on Thursday night before his high-profile move to South Sydney. Haas says he wants to go out a winner.
9: Yeah, disappointing. I'm obviously want it to be better, but it is what it is. It's happened now, and I'm just trying to be present, especially with Pat and some of those boys who I've been with since day one. So I'm just trying to enjoy the week for what it is and go out and hopefully get the result.
2: Aussie surfer Isabella Nichols has qualified for the quarterfinals at the Fiji Pro. An American golfer Scottie Scheffler has won the PGA Tour's season-ending Tour Championship. Australian Independent Radio News.
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12: A few little scattered showers and drizzle patches this morning. A clear blue sky here at Mermaid at the moment, but there's some more showers and drizzle heading towards us. Certainly seems to be just a little bit heavy around Moolumbah and on the Tweed Coast than it is northern New South Wales and up through the Gold Coast. I don't think we're going to get an awful lot. The Bureau saying, look, just a millimetre of morning showers this morning, 23 degrees, light winds, which is pretty good, not too bad for the first day of spring. It will be partly cloudy. And then, for the rest of the week, for the first week of spring, fine, sunny, northerly winds and warmer temperatures too. Not so much tomorrow, 26 degrees tomorrow, with northwest, northeasterlies pushing through. On Thursday, 29 degrees, still a bit cool in the morning, down to 13. Friday, 29 degrees. Saturday, expecting 30 with northerly winds. Sunday, 28. Wind swings around at the southeast on Sunday, making it just a little bit cooler and partly cloudy on Monday, and 26 degrees. At the moment, pretty mild this morning, pretty comfortable. 14 at Byron Bay, 16 at Paradise Point. We've got at Currumbin Valley, 15 degrees, 10 at Mudjerabar, 9 at Bow Desert, 16 at Hope Island, and 16 at the Gold Coast Seaway. 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You're listening out for an Elvis song. Which one? I'll let you know in just a moment.

Always been a Steve Winwood fan. Ark of a Diver's a great song. As is that one, Roll With It, Steve Winwood. Foreigner before that. Say You Will, 94.1 FM, 16 past 8. You're listening out for an Elvis song. Why? Because you're going to win a double pass. And when you go along to our sponsors, the Twin Town Services Club, on Saturday night to see this fantastic show, you're going to be thinking, I thought Elvis had already left the building, but I can see three on the stage. That's right, Elvis, an American trilogy. Not one, not two, but three Elvis tribute artists. This will be a fantastic show, taking you on a journey through defining eras of his history, his legendary career, the raw early years to the iconic touring performances that made history. Steve Michaels, Lewis Brown, and Michael Glasner, the three Elvis tribute artists. One of them is going to be speaking with Rhonda later this week. It might even be today, I'm not sure. She'll tell us just before 9 o'clock this morning. If you want the double pass, all you have to do is listen out for an Elvis song. I'll play it sooner rather than later this morning. I'll give you a clue. The Elvis song you're listening out for could possibly be a remix. Oh, the purists won't like it. But you will like it because it's a good foot-tapping number. When you hear it, be the fifth caller through, 55-383-941. At the Gold Coast, 94.1 FM, 17 past 6, here's Carole King. Sweet Seasons, yes, it is spring.

0: Carol King and Sweet Seasons, 94.1 FM, multi-vehicle crash in Ashmore, which is causing a few problems. It's being cleared up as we speak. We'll get an update from Mark. We'll do that in just a moment at 94.1 FM, 21 past 6.
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0: steady, damn. Now, Mark, what's going on? What's happened?
5: Thanks, Richard. There's a multi-vehicle crash being tidied up at Ashmore. It's Ashmore Road near the Ross Street intersection, not causing too many traffic dramas at this stage, though. The M1 is slowing up northbound, up Akumra to Ormo, and southbound it's on the brakes through Eagleby. On the Gold Coast Highway, 29 minutes from Surfers Paradise south to Palm Beach in the current traffic conditions. Hooker Boulevard is adding some traffic at the western end. It is flowing okay, Reedy Creek Road through that Bermuda Street intersection. Welcome to Snowy River Country. 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That's our sponsor. It's Mark Jansfield, and that's traffic on 94.1 Goldie FM.
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0: Russell Morris and the Girl That I Love. 1972, that was. 6:30. Not a bad looking morning, actually. Let's find out what conditions are like.
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0: At Marine Rescue at Southport, Paul, how many boats have you got out this morning, you reckon?
2: Good morning, Richard. Welcome to spring.
0: Yes.
2: At the moment, I've got 14 on the log. I think there's probably 30 to 40 out there. It's been quite steady in the seaway.
0: Mm-hmm.
2: We have winds at the moment 5 to 7 knots from the southwest.
0: Right.
2: Temperature of 15.3 feels like 14.5. Our wave ride is only 1 metre up to 1.4, so it's pretty slight out
0: yeah.
2: Out there. And the sea temperature at 20 degrees.
0: Okay.
2: Yeah, go on.
0: I was just going to say, have you rated the bar as slight?
2: Slight and slight, yeah. Slight in the seaway, slight at the entrance.
0: Mm-hmm.
2: Tides, at 10:45 this morning, we have a high of 1.5. And at 16:44 this afternoon, we have a low of 0.36 of a metre.
0: What was it, 16?
2: 16:44.
0: 16:44,
2: okay. Cool. So, 0.35 of a metre.
0: Righto, we're up to... Can you see any showers offshore from your little vantage point up there on the tower?
2: Yes, I can see showers offshore. They're a fair way out, but we haven't had any rain here on the seaway since I've been here this morning.
0: Okay.
2: But there is showers offshore, yes.
0: Cool. You enjoy the day. Speak soon.
2: Thank you. See you later.
0: Okay.
2: Bye.
0: See you. Bye. And we're expecting pretty much a nice, partly cloudy day. It's light winds, which is good for the first half of spring, and 23 degrees is what we're heading for down at Point Danger VMR. Hello, Peter. What's going on?
3: Morning, Richard. Morning, listeners. There's a fair bit going on today. We've got those showers all across the horizon, but it's not, as I said, it's not deterring anyone. We've got, I've counted 29 boats out.
0: Yeah.
3: Might have missed a few. 13 on the log. And I stopped counting surfers when I got to 65. So they're having a day out on the first day of spring.
0: Yeah.
3: The wave rider is currently reading 1.14 on average and 1.61 max.
0: Mm-hmm.
3: The swell's from the east-southeast. And I've rated the bar as moderate today.
0: Yeah.
3: Latest reading from Coolangatta Airport is 15.3 degrees, light winds 5 to 7 knots from the south-southwest, and tide times. Next high is at 10:45 a.m., and that's a 1.47 metre high, and then after that it's 4:39 p.m., and that's a 0.43 metre low. That's about it. Everyone's got a spring in their step this morning.
0: Yeah, and a few showers offshore from the Tweed too, isn't there?
3: Yeah, I think so. I think we'll probably get them in about the next half an hour or so.
0: Okay. I'll let you get back to counting boats and board riders.
3: Oh, thanks for that, Richard.
0: Have a good day.
3: All right, have a good day.
0: Ciao.
3: See ya, bye.
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Toto and Africa. 94.1 FM, 17 to 7, still cleaning up that accident, Ashmore Road and also Ross Street. It's not causing too many major dramas, but just be careful through there, obviously. This is country singer Lainey Wilson, and she wrote this. It was only released in June this year. She wrote this track during the final leg of her Whirlwind Tour, and she describes herself as feeling like a tornado with boots on half the time because she was doing this big tour, you see. And she's written this great song. It actually features John Mayer on electric guitar. Now, I don't know about you, but this is me. The song is called Phone, Keys, Wallet. We've all done that, haven't we? Where are my bloody sunglasses? 10 minutes later, you finally get to leave the house. Lainey Wilson and John Mayer. Phone, Keys and Wallet. At 94.1 Goldie FM.

0: I like it. Some nice guitar work there from John Mayer and Lainey Wilson on vocals in her song Phone, Keys, Wallet. What else have I left behind? 13 to 7, 94.1 FM. Just had a news alert come through. Boy, we're having a run at the moment, aren't we? Because Angry Anderson's in hospital overseas at the moment, isn't he? After not feeling too well during a concert. And I've just had a news alert come through about Lionel Richie. Lionel Richie in intensive care after struggling to finish a weekend show. He's currently in intensive care in St. Louis after he was hospitalised after a show on Saturday. 77 years of age, checked himself into the hospital after failing to finish the concert. Oh, that sounds a bit more promising. When you hear things like that, you think, oh, ambulance, paramedics, you know, but no, he checked himself in, so he's done the right thing there, which is good news. 94.1 FM, 12 to 7, we'll have a look at some of the events that have taken place on this day. Who was it that was aged 18 years of age that signed a record contract in 1967? Some of you already text through guessing who that was. It was also on this day they made their stage debut in New South Wales in 1979, very famous Australian band. What was discovered in 1985, Underneath the Waves, you might know. And it was also on this day that a very famous band sacked their lead guitarist not long after their biggest hit, which I'll play for you, which was in 1982. They reckoned that he wasn't heading the band in the right direction. He had drifted apart from the original idea of this particular band, and it wasn't long after that, actually, that they ended up disbanding anyway. You'll find out who that is just before 7 at 94.1 FM.
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0: Now, Mark, what's going on at Ashmore?
5: Thanks, Richard. We've still got that crash being tidied up at Ashmore. Ashmore Road near the Ross Street intersection, not causing too many traffic dramas through there. The M1 is slowing northbound up at Coomera to almost southbound as you make your way into Arundel on the Gold Coast Highway, 33 minutes from surface south to Palm Beach in the current traffic conditions. Alexander Drive, Highland Park is picking up in both directions, but moving okay. And then Reedy Creek Road, bit of activity through that Bermuda Street intersection, but it is also moving okay. Police are making Queensland safer. They have an important job to do, so there's no excuse for abuse authorised by the Queensland Government, Brisbane. That's our sponsor. It's Mark Jansfield, and that's traffic on 94.1 Goldie FM.

JPY, Lovers in the Air, 94.1 FM, 7 to 7. Some of the events that have taken place on this day, today being the 1st of spring, the 1st of September, Tuesday today. It was on this day a new $5 note entered circulation in Australia. That was in 2016. It was also on this day the Phantom comic first published in Australia in the now defunct Australian Mirror magazine. That was all the way back in 1936. Grundy Television commenced with a TV quiz show hosted by Reg Grundy on TCN 9 in Sydney, 1959 it was, Wheel of Fortune. Boy, it was reinvented a few times too with lots of different hosts over the years, wasn't it? John Farnham was 18 when he signed that recording contract with EMI Records in 1967. Celsius temperature readings introduced into Australia, replacing Fahrenheit on this day in 1972. Cigarettes were advertised for the last time on Australian TV in 1976. And we're having all types of dramas with cigarettes, aren't we, in the black market? And now thinking of dropping the tax on them to stop all the thugs from setting fire to tobacco shops. NXS made their onstage debut at the Ocean View Hotel in New South Wales, just north of Sydney, in 1979. The Titanic was found by French divers in 1985. It had been missing since it sank in 1912. It was down 2 miles underneath the ocean, which is pretty amazing. We lost Ted Morey on this day, the Australian singer-musician. He was 53 when he passed away in 2001, just a day before his 54th birthday. We also lost Jimmy Buffett too, the US singer-songwriter. He was 76 when he died on this day in 2023, along with Hal David, who used to write all the lyrics to Burt Bacharach's music from 1958 to 1973. He was 91 when he passed away in 2012. And it was on this day, and I want to play this great song because it's very good. It was on this day that they fired their lead guitarist, Mick Jones. He was dumped not long after their biggest hit in 1982, which I'm about to play for you. The frontman Joe Strummer and the bass guitarist made the decision following months of intense internal conflict, shifting creative directions and also personal isolation right at the height of their massive commercial success, claiming that Mick Jones, the guitarist, had drifted apart from the original idea, officially disbanding a couple of years later in 1986. So they got rid of Mick Jones, the guitarist, not long after this massive hit in 1982, and then basically a couple of years later they disbanded completely. It's The Clash. Rock the Cash Bar. 94.1 FM, 4 to 7.

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3: Good morning, I'm Lee Harrison. Rescue crews in Nepal are battling difficult terrain to search for survivors of the devastating flood. The first Australian death has been confirmed, hiker Michael Keats from the New South Wales South Coast. The death toll has risen to more than 900, with around 40 Australians among at least 4,000 people missing. Foreign Minister Penny Wong has told the ABC Australian aid is heading to the region from today.
4: We've been working around the clock to get information to seek to confirm the whereabouts of Australians and to support the crisis response, including through humanitarian assistance.
3: Police are still searching for the mother of a baby found dead in a bin at Auburn in Sydney's west. Investigators believe the child was likely less than 36 hours old. Acting Superintendent Darren Sly says they want to find the baby's mother, as she may need urgent medical attention.
5: We're also calling for any members of the public who may have been in Harrow Road in the last 36 hours as well, just if they saw something, is to contact police as well.
3: One Nation leader Pauline Hanson says she's excited about the party's win in the Secret Harbour by-election in WA and has thanked voters for their trust. Luke Hurdagen secured One Nation's first lower house seat in WA, snatching the once safe Labor region. Senator Hanson says she doesn't believe it's a one-off.
6: I think there's a groundswell of supporter movement that's happening. People have had enough of the major political parties to the point that they don't trust them anymore. You've had your chance. You promised us this. You haven't carried through. All the rhetoric, all the promises, nothing happens. And people are facing more pain and hurt, especially the cost of living.
3: The Federal Attorney General says there are a number of protections in place already amid fears about the rise of smart glasses and other wearable recording devices. New proposed privacy reforms aim to give Australians more control over their data online, but don't directly address concerns about the technology. Michelle Rowland says there are several ways state and local government laws can already keep people safe.
7: In some cases for states, it's the surveillance devices legislation that could apply. But also I commend councils who have already put forward restrictions on the use of smart devices in their facilities.
3: In other news, Qantas ground crews have voted in favour of taking industrial action over pain conditions. The Transport Workers Union says 97% of workers who voted back industrial action, including work stoppages of up to 24 hours. About 28,000 irrigators have lost a class action against the Murray-Darling Basin Authority. The action was on behalf of irrigators from southern New South Wales and the Goulburn-Murray region of northern Victoria. And US President Donald Trump has criticised public pushback against data centres, arguing China couldn't be happier about growing opposition to the sites in America. This is Air National News. Newcastle prop Jacob Saifiti's NRL season is all but over after he was given a four-game ban suspension for a high tackle. Roosters halfback Sam Walker's undergone surgery on an ankle injury. Teammate Connor Watson says Walker could still return during the finals.
8: He's obviously disappointed. We're disappointed as a group, you know, but he's got his eyes set on coming back this year, so... see if that happens, but hopefully it does.
3: The Adelaide Crows believe they're better placed to face the pressure of AFL finals football this season. They face the Western Bulldogs at home in an elimination final on Saturday night. Alex Neil Bullen says he's confident about how the team is sitting.
9: So you've got James Borlase, who wasn't there 12 months ago, Luke Nankervis, Braden Cook, big stretch McAndrew, and that to me is how we've improved as a team. So have great confidence in in the learnings that we've taken throughout this year, especially early on. It didn't all go our way, and we've had to find our form, find the personnel, and then now we've got the level of consistency. So that's proof in the pudding for mine.
3: And in tennis, four-time champion Novak Djokovic has blamed the humid New York conditions following his elimination in the opening round at the US Open. Australian Independent Radio News.
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10: Morning. 94.1 FM, 5 past 7. A few scattered showers offshore at the moment. Some of those coming ashore in northern New South Wales at the moment, stretching down through Tweed Heads, down to Wooyang, Cabarita, etc., and eventually on to Mwillimbah, and they will come ashore on the Gold Coast as well, central Gold Coast. They're fairly light, though, looking at the bomb radar. The Bureau did say we'd get the odd shower or two. Apparently we had a medium chance of getting a morning shower of a millimetre. 23 degrees, light winds for the first day of spring, which is good. Then fine sunny conditions and northerly winds and warmer temperatures all the way from tomorrow through until Monday of next week. Only 26 tomorrow, but up to 29 degrees on Thursday and Friday. Morning starts still fairly cool, 12 or 13 degrees. Saturday we're expecting 30 degrees, 28 on Sunday, and it backs off a little bit on Monday because the southeasterlies come through on Sunday, giving us a Monday partly cloudy, 26 degrees with east northeasterly winds pushing through. At the moment, I've just had a look around as far as the temperature is concerned, and pretty much everywhere up and down the Tweed and Gold Coast, sitting on 15 or 16 degrees, 15 at Shugan, 15 at Byron Bay. Mudra Bay, you're sitting on 10, 16 at Upper Coomera, 10 degrees at Bow Desert, and 16 at the Gold Coast Seaway. 94.1 FM Sport Group members will get a shout-out for their birthday in just a moment or two. Very famous gentleman celebrating a birthday today. I'm just turning the page because I can't remember how old he is. Aha, that's right. Vocalist, guitarist, 80 years of age today, celebrating a birthday. And at the age of two, he accidentally pulled a pan of boiling water onto himself and nearly died. Spent 2 years in hospital. Did not speak for another 2 years after coming home and was later credited this ordeal with giving him a deep, instinctive connection to music and life. You'll find out who that is after Queen, David Bowie, 94.1 FM, 7 past 7.

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1: And there's a few of you this morning for the first day of spring. Happy birthday to you all, and thank you for being 94.1 FM Sport Group members. Via Storis is Agalis from Carrara. Sandy Appleby at Runaway Bay. Morning, Sandy. Happy birthday. Gina Pearson at Terranora. You have a good day today, Gina. Philip North at Robina. Anthony Dolby at Highland Park. And another Philip Butler at Parkwood. Happy birthday to you all. Congratulations. Have a good day today. And good luck in the draw for the lunch or dinner for two to our sponsors, the House of Siam. On the list of celebrities born on this day is an American singer who began her recording career as a lead vocalist for Miami Sound Machine, Cuban-American singer that was led by her husband, Emilio Estefan. Gloria Estefan is celebrating 69 years old today, had a string of hits over the years. Craig McLaughlin, born in Long Jetty, New South Wales. The actor is 61 years of age today. Henry Ramsey in Neighbours and Grant Mitchell in Home and Away. It was also on the BBC TV drama Bugs, and him and his band, Check 1-2, released that single Mona. Remember, it did pretty well for them too in 1989, got to number two in the UK. Natalie Bathing-Waite is celebrating a birthday today. The singer, actress, lead singer with the Rogue Traders, had the hit Voodoo Child, born in Wollongong. She's 51 years of age today, done a lot of work over the years, including as a guest judge on Australia's Got Talent. JD Fortune, born in Ontario, the Canadian singer, was the winner of the 2005 CBS reality TV series Rockstar in excess, and he was appointed full-time singer with the band, but he left the group in 2011, I think it was. He just recently toured Australia, actually, plays the best of in excess, a solo tour, JD Fortune, who's 53 years old today. And this guy celebrating a birthday today is an absolute legend. He's 80 years of age. He's very well known. Sure, many of you have been along to see concerts, actually, that he's probably performed in over the years. At the age of two, he pulled a pan of boiling water under himself and nearly died. Spent 2 years in the hospital. Did not speak for another 2 years after coming home. He was so traumatised. He later credited this ordeal with giving him a deep, instinctive connection to music and life. Unfortunately, he's the only remaining brother of this particular band. Barry Gibb is 80 years old today. Vocalist, guitarist with the Bee Gees.

0: So many great songs, isn't it? Particularly for Saturday Night Fever. So Barry Gibb, Arla Mann, he was born 80 years of age, vocalist, guitarist with the Bee Gees, his younger twin brothers Robin. He passed away in 2012 and Morrison 2002. He's the last surviving member. Remember, he was out in Australia not that long ago when he opened up the Bee Gees Way at Redcliffe, because they lived in Redcliffe after they shifted out from the UK. And the name Bee Gees inspired by a number of people, actually. BG being the initials of the disc jockey, as he was then, Bill Gates, husband of Morning Donna, husband of Councillor Donna Gates, racing driver Bill Good, and also Barry Gibb and their mother, Barbara Gibb. That's where they reckon the name Bee Gees came from. Had a string of hits over the years. I'm not going to go through the list because it'll be here all morning. That's a great number, though. Should be dancing, yeah. And also celebrating birthdays today, our 94.1 FM Sport Group members, Vasturis Ezagalis from Carrara, Gina Pearson from Terranora, Sandy Appleby from Runaway Bay, Philip Butler at Parkwood, Anthony Dolby from Highland Park, and Philip North from Robina. Happy birthday, guys, and thank you for being 94.1 FM Sport Group members. You're into the draw now for the lunch or dinner for two to our sponsors, the House of Siam. 18 past seven, we've still got that accident being cleared up in Ashmore. We'll get an update on that from Mark in 30 seconds.
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0: Damn, it's better, damn. Now, Mark, what's the update?
2: Thanks, Richard. We've still got the crash being tidied up at Ashmore. Ashmore Road near the Ross Street intersection. The M1 is slowing up northbound Oxenford to Pimpamar and then southbound Coomera through to Gavin. It is heavy northbound from the M1 into that Smith Street Gavin intersection as well off the off-ramp. Gold Coast Highway has a 33-minute run from surface south to Palm Beach. Southport Narang Road is building into Ashmore Road, Molondina. Hooker Boulevard busy at the western end and Bermuda Street picking up around Christine Avenue, Burley Waters as well. Census night was Tuesday the 11th of August. There's still time to complete. 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That's our sponsor. 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

Cat Stevens, Wild World, Cold Chisel, Saturday night. Thanks for the text message, Arthur at South Tweed. You can text anytime, 0480 373 055. When are you playing the Elvis song, Richard, I Want to Win? I didn't win yesterday. Well, you might be lucky enough, Arthur, because I will be playing it very soon, an Elvis song. It might be a bit of a remix, actually, Elvis vocals, but it might sound just a little bit different to what you're used to. But when you hear it, I want you to be the fifth caller, 355 383 941, to win your double pass to go along to Elvis, an American trilogy, Saturday night at our sponsors, Twin Town Services Club. Would be a great show. Here's the Cascades. Queensland News next, 28 past 7.

0: Good morning, it's Andy von Zeppelin. 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
1: This is And News Queensland. I'm Lee Harrison. Police have arrested a man with help from the dog squad following an armed robbery in Logan. It's alleged the 24-year-old assaulted a 48-year-old man in a parked car in Beenleigh last Thursday and fled with his keys and cash. He's been charged with multiple offences, including armed robbery and assault, occasioning bodily harm. Locals in one regional Queensland area are concerned over added pressure on infrastructure and services from rapid population growth. Steve Barker explains.
2: Just under a five-hour drive from Brisbane, hundreds of acres of coastal farmland in parts of Greater Bundaberg are being subdivided. The Queensland Government has committed $52 million to upgrade trunk infrastructure, and in the second development of its kind in the region, a $2 billion master-planned community is under construction at Elliott Heads. That's going to cater for 2,500 dwellings. One local saying, it won't be the new Sunshine Coast in terms of high-rise, but it will be in terms of residential houses. Steve Barker, Air News.
1: Queensland's sugarcane industry is making positive strides in heavy vehicle safety, according to the National Heavy Vehicle Regulator. Operation Humidity, conducted during this year's crush season, saw non-compliance fall by more than 10% on last year's figures. NHVR Director Kelly Reddy says loading and load restraint practices have improved, but vehicle maintenance remains a concern.
3: These vehicles are pulled out of the sheds every harvest season. They lie dormant the rest of the year. So just really asking industry to just keep up their maintenance program and making sure their vehicles are really sound mechanical condition during harvest season.
1: Casino giant Star Entertainment has recorded a $307 million loss in its annual results, with its viability under question. The company is awaiting a federal court decision over a money laundering case brought about by financial crimes regulator AUSTRAC, which could incur a $400 million fine. And the Queensland Wattle Association is pushing for Brisbane to bloom green and gold at the 2032 Olympics. With more on that story, Peter Jones.
4: The association wants to plant thousands of native wattles across Queensland in the years leading up to the Games, so they'll eventually flower throughout parks, roadsides and areas surrounding major Games precincts. Association President Mike Gilmore says the Brisbane golden wattle typically blooms from mid-July to mid-August, meaning it'll coincide with the Games. But with the Olympics now less than 6 years away, he says planting needs to begin soon for the trees to establish themselves in time. The idea is yet to be considered by Games organisers. Peter Jones, Air News.
1: To sport now, the Broncos are looking to finish on a high when they tackle the Bulldogs on Thursday. It's been a horror 2026, with Brisbane sliding from premiers to the NRL's bottom four. Star forward Pat Carrigan says there'll be time for review after one last game.
5: You know, obviously, it takes individuals like myself to sit back and review your own performances, and then also as a club to review the greater, wider things, and I'm sure we'll do that over the next couple of weeks. But there's opportunity this week to, you know, end on a positive note.
1: And Lionel Messi has announced his international retirement. The 39-year-old captained Argentina to win the World Cup in 2022 and a runner-up finish at this year's tournament. This is Air News Queensland.
0: Hi, it's Andy. 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
7: 26 to 8, 94.1 FM, going a little overcast here at Mermaid. Yes, those showers offshore are certainly heading in our direction. More drizzle patches up this end of the coast, but probably more showers down on the Tweed. East, southeasterly, 10 to 15 knots offshore. Tending north, northeasterly, below 10 knots in the middle of the day. A lot of boats have headed out this morning. There was 40 plus had gone over the seaway, and about 30 plus had gone through the Tweed Bar this morning. Wave rider buoy registering about a metre on an average. And between 1.4 and 1.6 on a maximum. Water temperature still hovering around 20 degrees. High tide at 10:45 this morning, low tide this afternoon at 5:15. Forecast for the Gold Coast and Tweed, partly cloudy. Just these showers coming through later on this morning. We've already had some early this morning. Now they're coming back again. Light winds, 23 degrees. And then fine and sunny for the first week of spring and some warmer temperatures, 26 tomorrow, but then Thursday, Friday, 29 degrees. Saturday, 30 degrees. It'll be warmer inland, of course. 28 on Sunday and back to 26 degrees on Monday with some southeasterlies coming through, cooling things down a bit. Temperatures haven't changed an awful lot this morning. Pretty much everywhere up and down the Tweed and Gold Coast, sitting on 15, 16 degrees. 16 at Moolwillimbah, 11 at Canungra and also Bow Desert, 16 at the Gold Coast Seaway. I'm going to play it very shortly. Your chance to win the double pass to go along to see Elvis, an American trilogy. Not one, not two, but three tribute artists with this great show at the sponsors, our sponsors, Twin Town Services Club, on Saturday night. When you hear the Elvis song, and it might be a bit of a remix, you'll know when you hear it. 55 383 941, fifth caller will win the double pass. Here's the Police and Walking on the Moon, 94.1 FM.

0: Yeah, I know. It's a remix, and the purists don't like that type of thing, but I love that song. I think it's fantastic. Hey, Greg at Narang, good morning.
1: Yeah, good morning, Richard.
0: Congratulations, caller number 5. You got the double pass.
1: Oh, thank you very much.
0: Do you like that? Do you like that remix version of A Little Less Conversation?
1: No, not really. No.
0: Oh, great. I like it. I think it's fantastic. I mean, look, yeah. I know it's not original, but it's Elvis's voice, and it sort of brings his music to a new generation. You know, they go, "Oh, wow, who's that?"
1: Yeah, well, it does. Yeah, I suppose, but yeah. Not my cup of tea, no.
0: Well, that's all right. Your cup of tea will be on Saturday night at our sponsor's Twin Town Services Club. And when you're sitting there and you might have a couple of drinks before the show, don't think that you're seeing triple, because this particular Elvis and American trilogy takes you on a fantastic journey with not one, not two, but three tribute artists performing this show. And apparently it is sensational.
1: Yeah, well, that'll be a good night. Can't wait.
0: Yeah, well, you don't sound very excited.
1: Oh, I'm excited. Yeah, of course I am.
0: I know why you're not excited, because you're sitting there doing the bookwork, right?
1: Yeah, that's it. Yeah.
0: What do you do?
1: I should get up and walk away.
0: What do you do? You obviously got your own business.
1: Yeah, electrician. Part-time electrician these days.
0: Yeah, don't blame you. You probably ran about

0: I imagine it's just nice to have a little bit of an income coming through, but you don't want to go too crazy, right?
1: Yeah, that's about it, yeah. I am about your age, so, yeah, we all know the feeling.
0: Yeah, 55 years of age. Elvis, the American American trilogy at Twin Towns on Saturday night. You're going to love the show. It'll be absolutely sensational, covering the whole journey of his career. And I'm not sure if it's today or tomorrow that Rhonda's going to be talking to one of these tribute artists later in the week, so listen out for that after 9 o'clock. Hey, have a great day, and good luck with the book work.
1: Yeah, thank you very much.
0: Absolute pleasure, Greg. We have another one of those to give away after 9 o'clock this morning with Rhonda at 94.1 FM. Here's Crowded House, chocolate cake, not for breakfast, maybe for morning tea.

0: My favourite words. Can I have another piece of chocolate cake, please? 94.1 FM. It's 10 to 8. We'll check on those roads. We'll do that with Mark in just a moment or two. It's slowing up in some areas. We'll get an update in just a moment at 94.1 FM.
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0: it's Teddy, damn. Where's it slowing up, Mark?
3: Thanks, Richard. The M1 is slowing up northbound up at Coomera through to Yatala and southbound on the brakes, Coomera through to Gavin. We've still got that crash on the books, Ashmore Road near Ross Street intersection through Ashmore. It is building there for the morning run, but nothing out of the ordinary. Heavy Smith Street on Gavin heading eastbound towards the motorway on the Gold Coast Highway, 34 minutes from surface south to Palm Beach. And it's getting busy on Somerset Drive, Mudrabar, both directions as well. 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

Billy Joel, We Didn't Start the Fire. That's from 1989, that song, and still current today with the world in trouble at the moment. We'll have an update on the Nepal too, the terrible flooding there, in just a moment. The latest in news, sport and weather for you at 94.1 FM. Looking west, I can see patches of blue looking over the Mermaid Beach Gold Coast Highway. Then if I go out to the balcony, which I've just done, looking east over Hedges Avenue and Mermaid Beach, yes, definitely some showers heading in our direction, so we will get another little dusting. It's not going to be too much, though. I'll give you the full weather rundown after the news. That's coming up next. 94.1 FM. Here's the Ferrets.

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3: Good morning, I'm Lee Harrison. A man from the New South Wales South Coast has been named as the first Australian killed in Nepal's flood disaster. Michael Keats was hiking when the torrent of water rushed through. His partner Emily is planning a trip to India for a spiritual pilgrimage to honour the 37-year-old.
4: I'm just scrambling, trying to get passports updated and visa applications and looking at flights and whatnot, in and amongst trying to just navigate grief and messages from hundreds of people around the world and journalists and media and just, yeah, honestly, it's been the craziest time of my life.
3: 43 Australians remain unaccounted for as the rescue effort in some areas turns into a recovery mission. Two people have died and 14 remain missing after flash flooding swept through parts of the Grand Canyon. The flood hit Bright Angel Canyon and the Phantom Ranch area, wiping out footbridges and propelling boulders downstream. 62 people have so far been airlifted out of the area. Police are working to find a woman whose newborn baby was found dead in a rubbish bin in Sydney's west. The boy, who's believed to have been up to 36 hours old, was discovered by a resident at Auburn. Officers say they hold serious concerns for the mother's welfare. House prices across the country have fallen for a fifth straight month. Chelsea Bowden reports.
5: Australia's housing downturn has accelerated, with house prices falling in 93% of capital city suburbs through winter. According to property data firm Cotality, the National Home Value Index dropped 0.9% in August and is now 3.6% below the record high from March. Every capital city except Darwin recorded a decline over the past 3 months. Sydney continues to lead the trend, with prices is down 1.4% in August.
3: Foreign Minister Penny Wong has refused to be drawn on whether China influenced key leaders not to attend a Pacific Nations summit. The Prime Minister is attending the event, but leaders of the Solomon Islands, Fiji, Vanuatu and Samoa pulled out. New Zealand's Foreign Minister says they withdrew due to foreign interference. Penny Wong has told the ABC Australia has a duty to respect Pacific nations.
6: We do live in an era of permanent contest in the Pacific. We understand that. And the way Australia is dealing with it is by being a responsive, respectful partner that respects and supports Pacific priorities.
3: In other news, Qantas ground crews have voted to strike over pay and conditions. The Transport Workers Union and the airline will return to the Fair Work Commission this month. It's hoped a deal will be reached to avoid any strike action. And Australian rocker Angry Anderson remains in hospital after suffering a cardiac arrest while on tour in Europe. Rose Tattoo have announced the cancellation of the rest of their tour. The 79-year-old's family has thanked those who've shared messages of support. This is Air National News. Sam Mitchell has praised Scott Pendlebury's decision to leave Collingwood for Gold Coast. The 38-year-old will sign a 2-year deal with the Suns before transitioning to an assistant coach. Mitchell, who played one season at West Coast, has told Fox Footy he learned a lot after leaving Hawthorn.
7: It's not just the way you can do and the way you don't do things, it's just what questions to ask, seeing how things are done from different organisations. Obviously gives you a much more rounded view of the game and makes you recognise what you have had.
3: To rugby league, and Nathan Cleary's been awarded the Brad Fittler Medal for his standout performance in the Blues' State of Origin victory. It's the second time Cleary's claimed the honour, also winning in 2020. Speaking on 100% Footy, the star halfback has opened up on the pressure he felt before the decider.
8: I think it sort of galvanised us in a way. The knives obviously coming out, and I thought it actually helped us just simplify and, just get around each other.
3: James Duckworth is through to the second round of the US Open after stunning Italy's Matteo Arnaldi. The Aussie saved 6 set points in the fourth, eventually wearing down the 30th seed in a tiebreaker. And Lionel Messi has announced his international retirement from football, finishing up with 125 goals and a World Cup title with Argentina. Australian Independent Radio News.
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12: Yeah, a few scattered showers and drizzle patches coming ashore up and down the Tweed and Gold Coast. They're not particularly heavy. Basically, that's what the Bureau's saying, just a millimetre of shower activity this morning. Will be a partly cloudy day and light winds for the first day of spring in 23 degrees. And then fine sunny conditions tomorrow all the way through until Monday with some warmer temperatures and northerly winds. 26 tomorrow, 29 on Thursday and Friday, 30 on Saturday, 28 on Sunday, and back to 26 degrees on Monday, and a partly cloudy day after a bit of a southeasterly change on Sunday. Temperatures at the moment up and down the Tweed and Gold Coast, pretty much actually sort of 16, 17 degrees just about everywhere actually. 12 at Conungra though, out on the hinterland. Mudra Bay, you're on 11. 17 at Paradise Point and 17 at the Gold Coast Seaway. Beach and surf conditions, we'll get a rundown from Shane for the Gold Coast City Council Lifeguard Service after Bruce Hornsby in the range, 94.1 FM. 7 past 8.

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1: From the Gold Coast City Council Lifeguard Service Acting Chief Lifeguard Shane, earlier this morning when I was speaking with Peter from Point Danger VMR, he had something like 30 plus boats had gone out, but he said there's at least 70 or more surfers, board riders, down at D-Bar, and that was at 6:30 this morning. Wow.
2: Good morning, Richard. Wow, yeah, absolutely. I think that spot down there is going to be your pick of spots today with just the way that the swell is. We're still in the about that metre of swell, so that D-Bar is going to definitely pick up a lot of that swell, and it's going to be pretty much a favourite for the board riders today. For the rest of the coast, those open beaches, you might be a little bit lucky as well. You might, especially as that tide runs out later this afternoon, you might be a bit luckier with for the board riders, but definitely D-Bar is going to be your pick of spots this morning.
1: For the swimmers?
2: So we've just got a real light westerly wind at the moment. It is going to swing a little bit more northeast as that day moves on, but stay under that 10 knots, so pretty light for most of the day. So it is going to be quite nice throughout most of the coast if you are going to go for a swim today. Just be mindful, we've got that high tide at 10:45 and then obviously low tide later this afternoon at 4:45. So just on that outgoing tide after lunch, please just be mindful if you are going to go for a swim. Especially those open beaches, still a few rips and holes on those open beaches. So Cool. Just use that side of caution. Please get to that red and yellow flags and just check in with lifeguards before you go for a swim.
1: Some showers coming ashore, but as they get closer to the shore and then eventually make landfall, they seem to be turning into drizzle patches. Are you getting anything there at Burley?
2: At the moment, it is very ominous. It's out off the coast just a little bit, and I can see a little bit to the north. There is a bit of rain and sort of surrounding it. So hopefully, as it does hit the coast, it just turns into drizzle, and we've got those hotter conditions later in the week.
1: Certainly,
2: so
1: have.
2: Definitely spring is certainly here.
1: Yeah, we're up to around 30 degrees on Saturday. Wow, it's going to be warm. Although I just received a text message from one of our 94.1 FM listeners, Les Noon, saying, spring, I'm still waiting for winter.
2: Yeah, we haven't had much of a winter. No. I think it was maybe the driest winter we've had for a couple of years. See what the rest of this weather brings.
1: Speak to you tomorrow.
2: Take care, Richard.
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0: Great song, Fleetwood Mac and Sarah. 23 past 8, the drizzle certainly coming down here at Mermaid. And thank you, Paddy, for the text message, 0480 373 055. Morning, Richard. Just thought I'd let you know, major accident after the Tugan Tunnel northbound. Yeah, I've got Mark onto it. He's going to give us an update in just a moment or two. Let's take it easy on the roads with these wet conditions. If you've been having trouble navigating Centrelink's online lodgement system, can be very difficult to do so, and you need to be a mathematician too. If you're desperate for carers claim disability support or the age pension, maybe you've got to make some adjustments to the age pension. You're already on it. It can be very difficult. Well, there is help at hand with our sponsor, Priority Centrelink Assist in Bundle. Because Andrew has a 35-year career working for the welfare departments and agencies, he knows how the systems work, and he can do it for you and make sure you don't miss out on anything you're entitled to. That's right. Lots of 94.1 FM listeners have found out that they were entitled to this or that and didn't even realise it. Have a look at their website, PriorityCentrelinkAssist.com.au, or call them after 9 this morning to make an appointment. There is a bit of a waiting list of about 2 weeks, I think. 56 55 10 88. Priority Centrelink Assist. Down, Mr. Down. Now, Mark, what's going on?
1: Thanks, Richard. We've got a crash on the Tugan Bypass area. It is slowing northbound and southbound through there. Northbound from Tweed Head South and southbound from Currumbin. So very heavy conditions. Avoid if you can. Also got a breakdown to watch for on the M1 northbound around Yatala. It is slowing around Ormo to Slacks Creek if you're headed to Brisbane. On the Gold Coast Highway, 34 minutes from surface south to Palm Beach in the current conditions. And still busy conditions on Somerset Drive, Mudra Bar, both directions as well. Census night was Tuesday, the 11th of August. There's still time to complete in the census. Every answer matters, authorised by the Australian Bureau of Statistics, Canberra. That's our sponsor. 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
1: This is AN News Queensland. I'm Lee Harrison. Police have arrested a man with help from the dog squad following an armed robbery in Logan. It's alleged the 24-year-old assaulted a 48-year-old man in a parked car in Beenleigh last Thursday and fled with his keys and cash. He's been charged with multiple offences, including armed robbery and assault, occasioning bodily harm. Locals in one regional Queensland area are concerned over added pressure on infrastructure and services from rapid population growth. Steve Barker explains.
2: Just under a five-hour drive from Brisbane, hundreds of acres of coastal farmland in parts of Greater Bundaberg are being subdivided. The Queensland Government has committed $52 million to upgrade trunk infrastructure, and in the second development of its kind in the region, a $2 billion master-planned community is under construction at Elliott Heads. That's going to cater for 2,500 dwellings. One local saying, it won't be the new Sunshine Coast in terms of high-rise, but it will be in terms of residential houses. Steve Barker, AIR News.
1: Queensland's sugarcane industry is making positive strides in heavy vehicle safety, according to the National Heavy Vehicle Regulator. Operation Humidity, conducted during this year's crush season, saw non-compliance fall by more than 10% on last year's figures. NHVR Director Kelly Reddy says loading and load restraint practices have improved, but vehicle maintenance remains a concern.
3: These vehicles are pulled out of the sheds every harvest season. They lie dormant the rest of the year. So just really asking industry to just keep up their maintenance program and making sure their vehicles are really sound mechanical condition during harvest season.
1: Casino giant Star Entertainment has recorded a $307 million loss in its annual results, with its viability under question. The company is awaiting a federal court decision over a money laundering case brought about by financial crimes regulator AUSTRAC, which could incur a $400 million fine. And the Queensland Wattle Association is pushing for Brisbane to bloom green and gold at the 2032 Olympics. With more on that story, Peter Jones.
4: The association wants to plant thousands of native wattles across Queensland in the years leading up to the Games, so they'll eventually flower throughout parks, roadsides and areas surrounding major Games precincts. Association President Mike Gilmore says the Brisbane Golden Wattle typically blooms from mid-July to mid-August, meaning it'll coincide with the Games. But with the Olympics now less than 6 years away, he says planting needs to begin soon for the trees to establish themselves in time. The idea is yet to be considered by Games organisers. Peter Jones, AIR News.
1: To sport now, the Broncos are looking to finish on a high when they tackle the Bulldogs on Thursday. It's been a horror 2026, with Brisbane sliding from premiers to the NRL's bottom four. Star forward Pat Carrigan says there'll be time for review after one last game.
5: You know, obviously it takes individuals like myself to sit back and review your own performances, and then also as a club to review the greater, wider things, and I'm sure we'll do that over the next couple of weeks. But there's opportunity this week to, you know, end on a positive note.
1: And Lionel Messi has announced his international retirement. The 39-year-old captained Argentina to win the World Cup in 2022 and a runner-up finish at this year's tournament. This year's AIR News Queensland.
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7: 25 to 9, 94.1 FM. Marine forecast for coastal waters, east, southeasterlies 10 to 15 knots, turning north, northeasterly below 10 knots in the middle of the day. Seas below a metre. Yeah, wave rider buoy registering just over a metre on an average, 1.4 to 1.6 on a maximum. Water temperature about 20 degrees. High tide coming up at a quarter to 11 this morning. And if you're looking for a walk along the beach on the hard sand, and the showers would have gone by then, low tide coming up at around about a quarter to five this afternoon. Forecast for today, well, I'm just having a look at the bomb radar, and there's definitely some showers around the place and drizzle patches, certainly here at Mermaid. But I tell you what, they do eventually disappear. The Bureau saying just a millimetre of shower activity we're expecting today. There's a few more well offshore, but they seem to be dissipating, so I don't think we're going to get any more after this lot has gone through. We're heading for a top today of 23 degrees, partly cloudy, and then fine and sunny tomorrow all the way through until Monday with some warmer temperatures and northerly winds. Warmest days will be Thursday, Friday, 29 degrees, 30 on Saturday, 28 on Sunday, and back down to 26 degrees on Monday. Excuse me. At the moment, just had a quick snapshot to Bolgham, sitting on 16, 13 at Tambourine Mountain, 16 at Kingscliff, 18 at Pimpamar, and 18 degrees at the Gold Coast Seaway. Great idea, Pat. I didn't even think of that this morning. Thank God you're on the ball. Hi, Richard. Pat has sent me a text message. Have you played the traditional September by Earth, Wind and Fire yet, or have I missed it? No, I didn't even think about it. But it's a good idea. Great song. 94.1 FM. 23 to 9.

0: 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It's when I find the clock, 16 to 9. Thanks for the text message, Les Noon. Les has just texted through and said, I was telling my daughter how I used to go out in the 70s with a $5 note. That got me 10 bourbons and a cab home. I remember those days well. Morning, Anne at Labrador. Do you remember those days well?
1: I do.
0: Now, Anne, you've rung me because you heard me earlier this morning talk about Barry Gibb and it being his birthday, and I played a great Bee Gees song because he's 80 years old today, vocalist, guitarist, and the last surviving member of the Bee Gees. But you actually met him. Tell me the story. How old were you?
1: I was 18, and so was he. And I was working as a live-in nanny on the corner of Markwell Avenue and Fernie Avenue.
0: That's where the St. Vincent's Church is, isn't it?
1: Yeah, and there was a swing park there. Yeah. And I took the two little girls up to the swing park.
0: Yeah.
1: And these three blokes walked across the road, a bigger one and the two little ones. And then there was a little boy standing at the gate.
0: Yeah.
1: The two little boys went off to play with the girls on the swings, and the fella sat down beside me. And he said, do you want to kiss me? I said, what?
0: I want to kiss you?
1: He said, do you want to kiss me? I said, why would I want to kiss you? And he said, because we're going to be really, really famous. And when you get old, you have to tell your grandkids that you kissed Barry Gibb from the Bee Gees. I said, when I get older, I can tell my grandkids that I refused to kiss Barry Gibb from the Bee Gees.
0: And what did he say?
1: There you go.
0: What did he say?
1: He just looked at me.
0: So I'm assuming and that...
1: He wouldn't let little Andy come across the road. Little Andy was only about four. He was standing at the gate going, so why don't you let your little brother come over? He said, oh, I don't want him to come over. So that was the end of the story with him.
0: Oh, that's hilarious. Good on you, Anne. The lady that refused...

0: refused to kiss Barry Gibb at 18 years of age.
1: Yep.
0: You have a good day.
1: You've got to be good. You too, Richard.
0: See ya.
1: Thank you. Bye.
0: 80 years old today. He was born in the Isle of Man, eventually shifted out here to Australia with a family and then went back. Barry Gibb at 94.1 FM and the Bee Gees and Jive Talking, 13 to 9.

0: BGs. Jive Talking. Barry Gibb, 80 years old today. And didn't get a kiss from Anne at Labrador when they were 18 years of age. Thanks for the text message too, Wayne. With Barry's birthday today, have a listen to Keith Urban's version of To Love Somebody. Fantastic. Have a great day. Thank you, Wayne. I will. You won't be having a great day if you're stuck on the roads. It's 10 to 9 and we will check on the traffic very shortly at 94.1 FM. If you're on the Tugan Tunnel area or in the Tugan Tunnel area, yes, earlier accident has caused all types of dramas. You're probably sitting there watching the gas gauge go down and you're not even moving. Traffic is back to Benora Point. Well, now's a very good time to pop in and see our sponsors. Graham Motors Toyota, 265 Ferry Road, Southport, because they're holding their electrification event this Friday and Saturday. If you haven't driven an electric car or a hybrid, get yourself into Graham Motors Toyota. Now, you're going to have to book because it's going to be very busy on Friday and Saturday because everybody wants to test drive the BZ4X. It comes in the sedan and also the touring. It is the most fantastic car I've ever driven. It is just amazing. You've got to check this out. Zero fuel, zero emissions, huge range and super fast charging. I took the boss for a spin in it the other day and he squealed like a girl. No, I didn't break the speed limit. It's just very quick off the mark. Or the all-new RAV4 plug-in hybrid. 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I mean, how good's that? 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You're in safe hands and saving an awful lot of money. Down, study, down. Now, what's the update, Mark?
1: Thanks, Richard. We've got big problems with the M1 through the Tweed northbound after that earlier crash. It is slowing northbound from Benora Point and then from Currumbin for the southbound, and the Gold Coast Highway very heavy going northbound to Bulinga by the airport. Also got a breakdown to watch for on the M1 northbound Yatala. It is slowing almost through to Slacks Creek and then southbound Coomera to Gavin at the northern end. Heavy conditions Brisbane Road, Arundel both directions, and Somerset Drive, Mutrabar as well. 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Ends Thursday at Harris Farm. That's our sponsor. It's Mark Jansfield, and that's traffic on 94.1 Goldie.

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1: Hello, not very springy weather.
0: No, it isn't. Oh, just quickly, you've got another double pass to give away to the trilogy, the Elvis
1: Show.
0: Cool. That's a Saturday night at our sponsors, Twin Town Services
1: Phones went mad yesterday, I guess. Now, BG's story seemed to be the go of the day.
0: Anne told that story about how she was 18 years of age and babysitting, and she took the two little girls across the road to the park in Surfers Paradise to play. And the Bee Gees were there. Andy was left standing on the doorstep of the house or at the gate of the park, and the other boys were in playing in the park. And Barry Gibb said, hey, do you want to kiss me? Because I'm going to be famous one day. She said,
1: cute
0: no.
1: Cute story.
0: Oh, I've got a he didn't kiss you, did he?
1: No, he didn't kiss me. I mean, I've got very little chance of getting it, but Andy Gibb owes me $50.
0: Are you kidding?
1: I'm not kidding.
0: How did that come about?
1: He came into our office. We had an office called Starcast Productions in Cavill Avenue in the 80s, early 80s.
0: Yeah.
1: And he didn't have enough money to get to Brisbane.
0: Oh, gosh.
1: Enough cash or something. I can't remember what it was. He needed 50 bucks to get up to the airport.
0: And what year was this roughly?
1: About early 80s.
0: That's a lot of money in the early 80s.
1: It was.
0: $50.
1: Must have wanted a cab, I guess.
0: Yeah. You gave him the money, and
1: I gave him the money, and that was the
0: last you saw of him,
1: and the last I'll ever see him.
0: You knew who he was, obviously. Is that why you gave him the
1: $50? Yeah, we knew who he was. He'd been up doing a show for us.
0: I see.
1: I don't know what he did with the money. Maybe we didn't pay him. I can't remember.
0: Gosh.
1: I can't remember back then.
0: Oh boy!
1: Now
0: yes.
1: Listen, just on another subject.
0: Just quickly,
1: I mentioned it to you. So, did you happen to see 60 Minutes on Sunday night?
0: Oh no, the story of the lady and the shark.
1: The young mum. It's the most epic, compelling story I've ever seen.
0: Yeah.
1: You must watch it on catch up.
0: Yeah, you'll be going down for a swim later on today when the weather clears.
1: Yeah, no, and she won't be either.
0: No.
1: But it really, she is so lovely and her philosophy and everything. But I highly recommend that. It was gripping.
0: It'll be streaming. I'll go and have a look at it.
1: Yeah.
0: Rhonda Rinner after 9. Here's Devo.

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2: Good morning, I'm Lee Harrison. The Foreign Minister says the Australian government does not yet have official confirmation of the death of New South Wales man Michael Keats in Nepal. His partners announced the news online, with his loved ones saying the death is heartbreaking and overwhelming. As it stands, the official number of Australians unaccounted for stands at 43. Penny Wong says it's a terrible and challenging time for all of those with loved ones in the affected area.
3: We respect the rights of the families to make the statements they have, and our thoughts go out to his family and to every Australian family who is hoping that the many who are missing can be located.
2: Police are investigating after a man was fatally shot during a home invasion in Sydney's southwest. The man, who's believed to be in his 20s, died at the scene in Glen Alpine. Officers are looking for a group of people who left the home before they arrived. House prices have plunged again. Victoria now the only state in the country where they're worth less than they were 5 years ago. Values are down almost $65,000 since October last year. Gerard Berg at Cotality says it's no longer restricted to the inner city.
4: There's no doubt that it's spread right across the city now. If you take a look at a map of suburban changes in home values, you know, it's red from east to west, north to south. So certainly the market has gone down and it's much wider in terms of the impact.
2: The US president has posted AI videos demonstrating what a missile attack on Iran's Karg Island would look like. Donald Trump has previously floated taking the key Iranian oil production center. Former campaign adviser Tony Schaefer says he believes the videos are a distraction.
5: At the same time we're looking at this, we're not looking at some of the other things like the Saudis and PACs working together to create a coalition, the Turks and Greeks working together.
2: In other news, Prime Minister Anthony Albanese has touched down in Palau for the Pacific Islands Forum. Leaders of the Solomon Islands, Fiji, Vanuatu and Samoa pulled out of the event at the last minute. Escalating tensions between China and Taiwan are expected to make the meeting a turbulent one. 54 Australians have been recognised in this year's Bravery Honours list. Two bravery medals have been awarded, as well as 22 commendations for brave conduct and 6 group bravery citations. And Lionel Richie is reportedly in hospital after struggling to make it through a show in the US. It's understood the 72-year-old singer checked himself into the facility shortly after the performance. This is Air National News. Michael Voss has sung the praises of Josh Fraser as Carlton prepares for Friday night's elimination final against Geelong. Fraser replaced Voss as interim coach when the Blues were 1 win and 8 losses before securing the role full-time. The former Blues coach says the results speak for themselves.
6: He's doing a great job and, again, the space to be able to find that next coach they were able to get and find and maybe unexpectedly in terms of where he was and where it come from. Obviously, clearly the right decision's been made. The results say so.
2: Brisbane prop Payne Haas admits the reality of leading Red Hill for Redfern hasn't yet landed. He'll wear the Broncos jersey one last time on Thursday night before his high-profile move to South Sydney. Haas says he wants to go out a winner.
7: Yeah, disappointing. Obviously, I want it to be better, but it is what it is. It's happened now, and I'm just trying to be present, especially with Pat and some of those boys who I've been with since day one. So I'm just trying to enjoy the week for what it is and go out and hopefully get the result.
2: Aussie surfer Isabella Nichols has qualified for the quarterfinals at the Fiji Pro. And American golfer Scottie Scheffler has won the PGA Tour's season-ending Tour Championship. Australian independent Radio News.
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9: Morning all. Well, first day of spring. Yes, not very springy at the moment, but that might improve, of course. At the moment, it's 17 only, looking for a maximum of 23. Possible morning shower, the Bureau says. Let's change that to probable. Definitely. Something like that, because it's been raining all morning. Not heavily, but nuisance value-wise, yeah, that's about it. According to Richard, and he knows these things, it is going to clear up, though. So don't get too involved in umbrellas and raincoats and things. But, yes, it picks up tomorrow. It's going to be warm tomorrow. But currently, 17.

0: Oh, I love that line. Everyone in the room looks shady. Tavares, who done it? Mess It Up, they were the Preachers. And Heart with Alone. Oh, 17 past nine. Morning all. Not the prettiest of days. Might get better. I think it's going to. But we're going to be busy this morning. I have got another double pass to give away to Elvis the American Trilogy. That's the show at our sponsor Twin Towns on this Saturday night. So make sure you're free before you ring up. I'll give you a chance to do that. And also, it's Tuesday, so we'll have Craig Bennett along around about 11:30 with his Tuesday flashback. He's got a ripper this morning too. I know what it is. Very funny song. He'll give you all the lowdown on the background and all that stuff. And also at 10:30 today, where are my notes on this? Yes, going to find out about Everybody Now. What does that mean? You don't know? Well, you will find out at 10:30 with Kate Baggerson. She's the CEO of a group called Everybody Now. And not everybody can be a professional performer. We know that. But if you love the arts and all that sort of thing, anything to do with the arts, Kate's a great believer in that everybody should have an opportunity to have a go. So listen to what she's got to say around about 10:30.
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0: Monkeys, you just may be the one. Ed Sheeran was in there too with a Lego house. It is 9:30. 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
0: Oh, that'll be a great show, Norm. However, on Saturday night, also at our sponsor Twin Towns, this is going to be a blinder, Elvis, an American trilogy featuring three of the most acclaimed Elvis tribute artists in the world, including the ultimate Elvis competition Memphis runner-up, Lewis Brown. If you would like to win a double pass, do give me a call right now. 55-383-941 is the number. And I shall take a random call.
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0: Congratulations, Peter.
1: Thank you very much, Rhonda. Yes.
0: Well done. You and your dear other half, Debbie, are off to see Elvis and American Trilogy at our sponsor, Twin Towns, on Saturday night. That should be a great show.
1: Yeah, really looking forward to it. Yeah, we should have a really good time there.
0: Yeah, well, you've been very loyal and long-time supporters of the station. I know we've met a couple of times at various supporter functions, so well done. What's it like out at Tullabudgera this morning?
1: Bit overcast this morning, a little bit of light rain around, but it could be worse.
0: Oh, that's the attitude we love. Listen, you and Debbie have a great time on Saturday night and enjoy the show. It will be fabulous.
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0: Thanks, Peter.

0: 8 o'clock 5. Whoa, boom, reeling and a rocket, and the Jacksons were in there too. Can you feel it? 5 to 10. Well done, Peter. Peter Elliott from Tullabudra. He and his good wife Debbie are off to see Elvis, the American Trilogy, at our sponsor, Twin Towns, on Saturday night. That will be a great show. I'm going to be speaking. There's three Elvis impersonators, or tribute artists, really, I think they call them now, in the show, and I will be speaking to one of them before the week's out. Just not quite sure who it is yet.
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0: Down.
1: Big delays at the moment with a crash for your run on the M1 heading northbound through the Tweed with delays in both directions back through to Currumbin all the way down through to Benora Point. It's also causing some big delays on the Chugan Bypass in both directions, also for the Gold Coast Highway as well, and Currumbin Creek Road through Currumbin Waters and Kobokai Lakes. Minjumbul Drive is slow through the Tweed too, and also Reedy Creek Road seeing some delays through Burley. Robina Parkway not too bad through Munterabar. Tough new e-scooter and e-bike laws are now in place to stop behaviour that puts lives at risk. 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That's our sponsor. It's Chris, and that's the latest traffic up to date on 94.1 Goldie FM.
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3: I'm Ron Wilson. A 37-year-old New South Wales man has become the first Australian confirmed dead in Nepal's catastrophic floods. Michael Keats was hiking when fast-moving floodwaters struck. His partner, Emily, will travel to India on a spiritual pilgrimage in his memory.
4: I'm just scrambling, trying to get passports updated and visa applications and looking at flights and whatnot. In and amongst trying to just navigate grief and messages from hundreds of people around the world and journalists and media and just, yeah, honestly, it's been the craziest time of my life.
3: Meanwhile, authorities are still trying to locate 43 other Australians as search operations shift from rescue to recovery. Sydney continues to lead the downturn in home values across the country, with $40,000 wiped from the median value of homes over winter. National home values fell 0.9% in August. Cotality Research Director Tim Lawless says interest rates are among the reasons for the fall.
5: Affordability constraints, a sharp pullback in investment after the budget, and of course consumers or home buyers remain deeply pessimistic, which is really another factor here that's blocking participation in the market.
3: Meanwhile, administrators handling the